0: Lower court order that would have restricted the drug's availability as litigation over FDA safety regulations continues. The number of people being monitored for hantavirus now at 41 in at least 12 states. This is ABC News.
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8: Looking at your weather forecast for tonight, partly cloudy with a low around 64 with a calm wind. Looks like partly sunny Friday, high near 88. And it'll be mostly cloudy Friday night with a low around 70. Partly sunny, high near 86 Saturday, and mostly clear, low around 68 Saturday night. Sunday, partly sunny, high near 83, and Sunday night, it'll be mostly cloudy with a low around 72.
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1: Jason Aldean with Don't Tell On Me. He'll hit the road with Luke Bryan on the Double Down Tour this summer. And speaking of this summer, coming up here June 11th, the 2026 FIFA World Cup. The games in Canada, Mexico, and the U.S. June 11th through the 19th of July.
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0: George Burge with Ride, Ride, Ride. Let's check some birthdays for the 14th of May. Country star Dustin Lynch is celebrating a birthday today. So is Miranda Cosgrove from iCarly fame. Rob Gronkowski, Mark Zuckerberg, George Lucas, Kate Blanchett also celebrating. 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I hope all your birthday wishes come true.
1: Southwest Arkansas weather.
2: Looking at your weather forecast for tonight, partly cloudy with a low around 64 with a calm wind. Looks like partly sunny Friday, high near 88, and it'll be mostly cloudy Friday night with a low around 70. Partly sunny, high near 86 Saturday, and mostly clear, low around 68 Saturday night. Sunday, partly sunny, high near 83, and Sunday night, it'll be mostly cloudy with a low around 72.
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0: It's time to review the top three highlights of the day. I'm joined, as always, by my co-anchor, Snoop.
1: Hey, what up, though?
0: Snoop, number one has to be getting the new iPhone 16 Pro with Apple Intelligence at T-Mobile.
2: Yeah, you should hustle down to T-Mobile like a dog chasing a squirrel chasing a nut.
0: Nice analogy, Snoop. Dogs do love to chase squirrels.
2: And squirrels love to chase those nuts.
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1: ABC News, I'm Dave Packard. The U.S. Supreme Court has ruled to preserve broad access to the mail-order abortion pill mifepristone. A lower court order put on hold would have restricted the drug's availability as litigation over FDA safety regulations continues. Dozens of people in the U.S. are being monitored following the hantavirus outbreak on the cruise ship NV Hondius. The passengers and now a growing number of people who weren't on the ship are being monitored. Hantavirus response lead Dr. David Filter.
2: These people have already been through a tough time. We at CDC are deeply appreciative of their cooperation and coordination during this.
1: CIA Director John Ratcliffe made a surprise visit to Cuba today. The Cuban government said he met with top officials in Havana. This comes amid the U.S. blockade of oil to Cuba and the energy crisis crippling the country. A second day of meetings soon to begin in Beijing between China's President Xi and President Trump. This is ABC News.
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10: Southwest Arkansas weather.
11: Looking at your weather forecast for tonight, partly cloudy with a low around 64 with a calm wind. Looks like partly sunny Friday, high near 88. And it'll be mostly cloudy Friday night with a low around 70. Partly sunny, high near 86 Saturday, and mostly clear, low around 68 Saturday night. Sunday, partly sunny, high near 83, and Sunday night, it'll be mostly cloudy with a low around 72.
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0: MacArthur, it's Tim McGraw, then Eric Church, then Hardy, and wrapping up with the fourth generation, Morgan Wallen. MacArthur, sounding good. She is a circus performer from Mexico. Her name, Diana Hermosillo. She is now a new Guinness World Record holder. She lifted 166.11 pounds to claim the record for the heaviest weight lifted with hair.
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0: John Morgan and Kid Myself, brand new music from him. We are exactly 38 days away from Father's Day. In honor of Dad's big day, here is another dad joke. What kind of headaches do wheat farmers get? Migraines.
1: Southwest Arkansas weather.
2: Looking at your weather forecast for tonight, partly cloudy with a low around 64 with a calm wind. Looks like partly sunny Friday, high near 88. And it'll be mostly cloudy Friday night with a low around 70. Partly sunny, high near 86 Saturday, and mostly clear, low around 68 Saturday night. Sunday, partly sunny, high near 83, and Sunday night, it'll be mostly cloudy with a low around 72.
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9: It's time to review the top three highlights of the day. I'm joined, as always, by my co-anchor, Snoop.
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1: ABC News, I'm Dave Packard. It's day two of the Beijing summit. There has been tension over Taiwan, China's President Xi warning the U.S. not to get involved. Back here at home, Democratic Senator Alyssa Slotkin of Michigan says Trump cannot allow a Chinese invasion of Taiwan.
2: If we were going to roll that back and sort of say to China that it's okay if you go ahead and take Taiwan by force, it would send a signal to the whole world that that's now okay. That's now just totally fine. And I think that's a very dangerous a way to be.
1: The U.S. Supreme Court ruling to preserve broad access to the mail-order abortion pill mifepristone that puts on hold a lower court's order to suspend distribution nationwide. Authorities in Laredo, Texas say federal investigators are taking the lead in the case of six bodies found in a train boxcar and treating it as a human trafficking case. The bodies, including a 14-year-old, were discovered last week. And a big day on Wall Street. The Dow up 370 points to close at over 50,000. This is ABC News.
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9: Southwest Arkansas weather.
10: Looking at your weather forecast for tonight, partly cloudy with a low around 64 with a calm wind. Looks like partly sunny Friday, high near 88. And it'll be mostly cloudy Friday night with a low around 70. Partly sunny, high near 86 Saturday, and mostly clear, low around 68 Saturday night. Sunday, partly sunny, high near 83, and Sunday night, it'll be mostly cloudy with a low around 72.
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0: Ashley Cook in a new song called The Heck You Are. Her new album will be called Ashley Cook. The self-titled CD will be in our hands the 14th of August. Megan Maroney will join us to sing about beautiful things.
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0: The duo No Cash. It's called Wrong Hearts. Let's check some birthdays for the 14th of May. When it comes to famous folks like Dustin Lynch, he's celebrating today. So is Miranda Cosgrove from iCarly fame, Gronk, Rob Gronkowski, Mark Zuckerberg, George Lucas, Kate Blanchett is celebrating. And if it's your special day today, happy birthday. I hope all your birthday wishes come true.
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6: Looking at your weather forecast for tonight, partly cloudy with a low around 64 with a calm wind. Looks like partly sunny Friday, high near 88, and it'll be mostly cloudy Friday night with a low around 70. Partly sunny, high near 86 Saturday, and mostly clear, low around 68 Saturday night. Sunday, partly sunny, high near 83, and Sunday night, it'll be mostly cloudy with a low around 72.
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0: Tucker Wetmore with his latest called Brunette. Tucker Wetmore, the new male artist of the year for the ACM Awards. The entire ACM Awards will be handed out this Sunday. Shania Twain hosting that award show.
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1: ABC News, I'm Dave Packer. The U.S. Supreme Court ruled to preserve broad access to the mail-order abortion pill Mifepristone. That covers the nation's highest court. That says this comes after the lower court ruling that would have restricted distribution. In Beijing, President Trump getting ready for day two of a summit with China's leader. The president's first meeting with President Xi Jinping lasted more than 2 hours. ABC's Mary Bruce.
2: Xi delivering a stark warning to Trump about Taiwan, which Beijing claims is its own territory. According to China's state media, Xi telling Trump if the issue is handled poorly, the two countries will collide or even clash.
1: The FBI and Navy forced to release statements after it was learned that FBI Director Kash Patel wanted an exclusive snorkeling dive around the sunken USS Arizona at Pearl Harbor. It's considered to be a gravesite. The number of Americans being monitored following that deadly hantavirus outbreak on a cruise ship growing to at least 41. This is ABC News.
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8: Southwest Arkansas weather.
9: Looking at your weather forecast for tonight, partly cloudy with a low around 64 with a calm wind. Looks like partly sunny Friday, high near 88, and it'll be mostly cloudy Friday night with a low around 70. Partly sunny, high near 86 Saturday, and mostly clear, low around 68 Saturday night. Sunday, partly sunny, high near 83, and Sunday night, it'll be mostly cloudy with a low around 72.
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0: Josh Ross. It's called Hate How You Look. The FIFA World Cup this year. It's June 11th through the 19th. All the games will be played in Canada, Mexico, and the U.S. And I believe the championship game is in New Jersey, the 19th of July.
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0: country, and she knows it. It's new from Luke Bryan. My name is John Glenn. Get ready for the weekend. Now, we are 38 days away from Father's Day. Father's Day is Sunday, June 21st this year, so don't forget Dad on his special day. In honor of Father's Day, just 38 days away, here is a dad joke. What kind of headaches do wheat farmers get? Migraines.
1: Southwest Arkansas weather.
2: Looking at your weather forecast for tonight, partly cloudy with a low around 64 with a calm wind. Looks like partly sunny Friday, high near 88, and it'll be mostly cloudy Friday night with a low around 70. Partly sunny, high near 86 Saturday, and mostly clear, low around 68 Saturday night. Sunday, partly sunny, high near 83, and Sunday night, it'll be mostly cloudy with a low around 72.
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0: New from Luke Combs. It's called Be By You. Thank you for spending a little bit of your time with me as we get ready for the weekend. Tomorrow, got a couple special days to celebrate. It's National Slider Day. You know, those miniature versions of chicken sandwiches or hamburgers. Yeah. It's also National Pizza Party Day and National Chocolate Chip Day. So have fun celebrating those tomorrow.
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0: The latest from Brantley Gilbert right there. That's a good damn on Pickle Jar up all night. We're getting all excited for Sunday night, the big ACM Awards. Very excited to see who takes home awards, but also the performances are my favorite part. And I know for the artists, that's such a big deal too. And Dan and Shay say that, you know, they love performing, but it still makes them a little nervous.
1: I remember the first time we ever performed on a major award show was at the ACM Awards in Dallas, Texas. We were singing with Nick Jonas. You know, we had just had our first number one. And I remember we started the song like acoustic or piano. It was really stripped back. And I could literally hear my heart beating out of my chest through the microphone. I was so nervous. We've gotten a little more used to it over the years. But yeah, when you look out, the last time we performed at the ACMs, we opened the show. It was a Songs of the Decade moment, and we did Tequila for the 2010s. And I looked out, and George Strait was out there. I feel like that definitely makes you nervous, but I think it makes you step up your game a little bit. It makes you rise to the occasion. When you look out and see George Strait, it's like, we got to bring it. And I feel good about that performance. It was good. Knock on wood. We haven't had any total crazy mess ups yet, but I think it's inspiring to look out and see your peers. And country music is such a family. Everybody's so supportive of each other. You know, you look out and see our friends Cody Johnson or Megan Maroney or whoever it is singing the words to your songs, and you're like, this is awesome, man. Like, it kind of makes you feel like you belong.
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Forget gossip. This is the real Nashville news. Wow. Midnights never look this bright. It's Pickle Jar up all night. The night is young, and so are the hits.

0: Scott's Pickle Jar up all night. I have a question for you, Scott. Is there anyone you would ban from your funeral?
1: Oh, well, yeah, Ben Affleck. Yeah, he knows what he did.
0: Oh, that's a story for another day.
1: Yeah.
0: I found a hilarious woman on TikTok. It's a grandma. She's going viral because she got some rules.
2: These are my rules at my funeral. Listen up. You could cry, but don't cry too much. Don't make a fool of yourself. Bertha is not invited. Don't let her in. And you better get drunk afterward. Take a shot for me.
0: Oh, she is my spirit animal. And can I just tell you, I want a t-shirt that says, Bertha is not invited.
1: Her picture on the front is like, have a shot for me.
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1: ABC News, I'm Dave Packer. President Trump and Chinese President Xi holding their second round of talks on the final day of their summit in Beijing. Trump met Xi to tour the gardens at Zhongnanhai, the Chinese Communist Party leadership compound. The two met over tea before working lunch, trade, Taiwan, and tech, the key themes. CIA Director John Ratcliffe made a surprise visit to Cuba Thursday as the Trump administration enforces an oil blockade on the Caribbean island nation. ABC's Matt Rivers.
2: An ongoing U.S. oil embargo has Cuba's power grid near collapse, with massive blackouts near daily across the island. President Trump has repeatedly threatened military action against Cuba if the government there does not undertake significant reforms.
1: The Supreme Court preserving broad access to the abortion pill mifepristone without an in-person visit to the doctor. This keeps on hold a lower court order that would have restricted the drug's availability as litigation over FDA safety regulations continue. This is ABC News.
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0: Shaboozy, be on the lookout for Shania this Sunday. She is very excited to meet you, and she's been telling everybody about that. On the way, more ACM talk. We got some Ashley Cook, Kenny Chesney. Right now, it's Jason Aldean. Don't tell on me. It's Pickle Jar Up All Night.
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0: That's Luke Combs, BYU, and I'm Bosch. It's Friday, May 15th. Happy birthday if today's your birthday. You share it with Emmett Smith, who's 57. It's Bike to School Day, Bring Flowers to Someone Day. I better remember to do that to my wife, Dawn. And International Casinos Day. Oh, we like to go there, too, that's for sure.
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0: John Party and Boots Off. I'm Bosch. Jason Aldean is coming up next. Okay, I got a trivia question for you. Are you ready? Here we go. 97% of people can't tell the difference between these two things. Again, 97% of people can't tell the difference between these two things. What are we talking about? Want the answer? Fully AI-generated music and human-made music. Wow, they can't tell the difference. You know, I don't get that AI-generated music. I don't get it. I mean, if you go to their concert, is it just going to be someone's laptop sitting up there on stage?
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0: Casey Musgraves, Loneliest Girl. I'm Bosch, waking you up on this TGIF Friday. So Zillow has dropped its list of the hottest housing markets and they're predicting Hartford, Connecticut will be the most competitive market in the country this year. The city overtakes Buffalo, which held the top spot in Zillow's forecast for a couple of years. The Northeast dominates the list again, with New York, Providence, and Philadelphia all landing in the top 10. So hold on a second, Hartford? Like, when I sold my house in Hartford, I barely broke even. Maybe I should have cleaned it first.
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0: You're listening to The Morning Ride on B99.5, live from the First National Insurance Studio on South 4th Street. I'm JP. She is the Mrs.
1: Good morning.
0: It's Friday. Yes, it is Friday. It is the official end of our work week. Not really.
1: Not really?
0: Not possibly not.
1: For you.
0: When I work, you work, remember?
1: Huh?
0: We're a partner deal.
1: What?
0: Yeah. The Nashville Scrappers picked up a big win yesterday over Joe T. Robinson. They advanced to the second round of the state playoff. They'll be playing at 10 o'clock this morning.
1: Yay!
0: You know, they're actually going to have to get up and listen to JP and the missus. They got to get up this morning.
1: They got
0: to
1: get up early.
0: And they got to get ready to go and do this thing. So, it's going to be pretty awesome, I think. They're going to be playing at 10 o'clock. Wilson Park. You know, if you got the chance, go watch. I mean, yesterday was a good game. There were web gems, you know, there were big plays, big hits.
1: So it was kind of a nail biter, right?
0: It was. So it was a good game. And today I don't expect anything less. Plus we're playing Brooklyn at 10 a.m., which is, now it depends on how you look at it. I mean, the way I look at it, they're in the number one seed. They're at the top of the bracket, which, so I kind of look at it and go, you know, that seems to mean to me that they're the number one overall seed.
1: Okay.
0: Because they're at the, and I know it's a random draw. I know it just, they switch up the bracket so that the same team's not at the top of the bracket every, you know what I mean? Oh. Or the same conference. But to me, that's what I'm kind of, you know, so I'm saying that we're going to be playing, you know, a really good team today. They are a one seed, Brooklyn. Mm-hmm. They've got a great tradition. How would you put it?
1: Peaking at the right time.
0: Well, not only that, but you know, Coach Stewart was talking to us Tuesday about looking in the parking lot for that lucky penny.
1: Mm-hmm.
0: I think they found it.
1: Really?
0: Because there were some plays that could have gone either way, and Lady Luck was on our side.
1: Cool.
0: And so I'm kind of thinking that we're sitting in that sweet spot, you know. So I'm really excited about it. 10 a.m. this morning. Listen to the game right here on B99.5. Johnny Wilson, he'll be up early, probably drinking coffee.
1: Probably is right now.
0: He's probably up right now. Yeah, you know, because he's probably feeding cows or something. I don't know. Yeah, I don't even know if he has cows, but I mean, he's probably up, you know, with the sun. So, folks, join us for that. That's coming up at
1: 10 o'clock
0: this morning. Yesterday, I had the Nashville Scrap Reds fail to Morrilton yesterday.
1: Yeah.
0: They just could not get any solid hits. Everything was just a blooper. It was hit to somebody. They just did not have the luck on their side.
1: Yeah.
0: They struggled
1: they
0: at the plate.
1: They should have found the penny.
0: Yeah, they should have helped look for that penny, you know. But it was disappointing. But, man, another amazing season for our Scrap Reds. I don't know how many years in a row they've been to the regionals and state playoffs.
1: Oh, yeah.
0: I mean,
1: they're awesome.
0: Yeah. I mean, I just don't know how many years they've continued this. And I was talking to a dad yesterday afternoon from Hamburg, and you know, he said they were, and this is, he was said, man, we're just excited to get to play today.
1: Mm-hmm.
0: He said, you know, this is we're not a, you know, we haven't been a year in and year out state tournament team, and he said, but this year we're here, and he goes, and I think we're going to be here for the next 3 years. Because he said there were like five freshmen starting in that game yesterday. And one of them was the pitcher, and she was humming it. And she can only get better.
1: Yeah.
0: She can only get better. Is your headphones
1: kinda staticky?
0: Yeah.
1: Yeah.
0: Okay. So it's not just me?
1: No.
0: Okay. That kind of bothers me.
1: It does me too.
0: But, and then I had the opportunity yesterday afternoon to help out a broadcast partner from North Arkansas.
1: Mm-hmm.
0: And I called the game for the win, Lady Yellow Jackets, and I did not hurt them.
1: You didn't hurt them?
0: No. They won.
1: Oh, cool.
0: Yeah, I did. I wasn't the.
1: Weren't bad luck.
0: I wasn't. They held on for a 4-3 victory, so they're going to play this morning at 10 a.m.
1: And you're doing that game too?
0: I'm doing that game for them, yes, for North Arkansas. So I'll be at the park this morning at 10 a.m. With that call. But, of course, you would have to get
1: on their station.
0: Stream to listen.
1: Yeah.
0: Good morning. You are live on the morning ride with JP and the missus. Good morning. Good morning.
1: Good morning.
0: Yes, are you there? Hey. I can hear you breathing. This is who?
2: John.
0: Hey, John. John, you're breaking up pretty bad, but what day is the birthday on?
2: Lisa Kennedy.
0: But what day?
1: Is it today?
0: John, is it today, Saturday, or Sunday? See, John, I can't hear you. Please call me back. John, you're breaking up. Call me back, okay?
2: Okay.
0: Thank you, John. Okay. Maybe we'll get a better connection.
1: I hope so. I couldn't understand anything.
0: No, and usually John is very clear.
1: Yeah.
0: So hopefully he'll call right back. But yes, that was a lot of fun, and they did ask me if I'd do it again this morning at 10 a.m.
1: Mm-hmm.
0: Now here's the only thing about that: today's game for win, they're going to be playing Malvern.
3: Okay.
0: Good morning, John. Are you there? John. That's not good. But they're playing Malvern.
1: Okay.
0: Malvern defeated Heber Springs. Hamburg.
1: Mm-hmm.
0: And so they are playing today. They were supposed to play at 5:00 today, but Malvern's graduation is tonight, and they petitioned the AAA and asked for the game to be rescheduled so that their girls could be at graduation. So I went to the Wynn coaches and I told them, hey, can we play extra? Can y'all tie them up and we play extra innings until about 6?
1: That would be a long game.
0: Yeah, that would be pretty funny. AAA made the announcement earlier this week that they would not change the schedule for anybody. And guess what? They changed it for Malvern. AAA, you are my hero. Oh, man, it's just crazy. But they're playing at 10 o'clock this morning, and all the games have been flipped. The ones that was at 10 are now at 5.
1: So they had to change everybody's schedule for
0: four games.
1: Oh,
0: yes.
1: Wow.
0: Nobody is playing when they were originally scheduled because of Malvern.
1: If I was all the other coaches, I would be a little upset.
0: Yes, because everything is now, if you were supposed to play at 3, or, you're now playing at 12:30.
1: Yeah.
0: If you were supposed to play at 12:30, you're playing at 3. So it's it flipped everything, which
1: all for one team.
0: I understand these coaches are all friends and they're like, but I just don't think it's fair. I don't think it's fair.
1: Yeah.
0: What
1: if the team that was supposed to play at 10, now playing at 5,
0: has graduation? Yeah.
1: It's not fair to them.
0: And the AAA said, hey, we post our, we set the dates 7 years in advance. If your school district schedules on one of these dates, that's not our fault. That's theirs.
1: Yeah.
0: But then they go in, oh, yeah, Malvern, we'll change that for you. Sorry about that, Malvern. We were mistaken.
1: Wow.
0: Yes, and I just find that kind of amusing. Just kind of amusing. Just like this. This morning I got up and, I'm getting older.
1: Mm-hmm.
0: I'm not as spry as I used to be. And this morning I was kind of, just not, my back's a little tight. My legs hurt a little bit. My arms, my shoulder, I could complain.
1: Mm-hmm.
0: So I went and took some Tylenol a while ago.
1: Okay.
0: And I know it had to be me because I'm the only person that uses that Tylenol bottle. Okay.
1: Okay.
0: I open this Tylenol bottle and I'm shaking it, and it's almost empty because I have already used almost all 500 of those Tylenols. And a half a Tylenol falls out. I'm like, who would put a half a Tylenol back in the bottle?
1: Who takes a half a Tylenol?
0: Exactly. I was like, a half a Tylenol? What is this?
1: But it might have been broken in the bottle or in the
0: There's
1: factory.
0: There's no other half.
1: Or in the factory, oh. And just half of it got
0: oh,
1: in
0: I
1: the
0: got
1: bottle.
0: I was like, okay. But I was like, somebody put a half a Tylenol back in there.
1: Yeah.
0: I'm like, whose child did you give that to?
1: Yeah, I bet it was done at the factory.
0: I don't know, but man, I was like, what? It would really made me mad if that had been the last one.
1: Yeah. I'm only going to get a half.
0: Yeah, because, you
1: that
0: know.
1: That won't do me any good.
0: That's exactly what I was thinking. I can't. Man, a half of Tylenol is not going to work at all. You know, and I could, man, I might as well be taking salt. You know, I mean, that's not going to do me any good. I mean, I was like, oh, man, a half of Tylenol. So, but I didn't throw it away. I put it back in the bottle.
1: Sit there and complain about it, and this ain't going to do anybody any good, but let me put it back in the bottle.
0: Well, somebody might want it. So that's just the way I was feeling.
1: Yeah.
0: But, yeah. So today is Friday. It's going to be a good day. We also have today the farmer's market open at 7 o'clock this morning.
1: 7 o'clock.
0: Yeah. Did you see who all and what all they're going to have at the farmer's market?
1: I did not.
0: Listen to this. This is from the farmer's market for today at 7 a.m. LTB Farms, they're going to have the sourdough bread, muffins, cookies. They're even selling elephant ears.
1: Oh, really?
0: Yeah. Isn't that the
1: Those
0: plant?
1: Big plants.
0: Yeah. They've got the, I can't even, Park Rosa Farms, they're going to have eggs and freeze-dried goodies, soaps, hot sauces, dog treats, you know, and herbs. We've got Joseph Berry, the mint man. He's going to have sugar cookies, muffins, and potted mint. I don't know what that is. Potted mint? Mint? Is that like potted meat?
1: No, it's in a flower pot type of thing. It's okay. Like a, yeah.
0: Good morning. All right. What day, John, for this birthday? Hello?
2: Hello?
0: Hello? What day is the birthday, John?
2: Hello, this is John Nutt, and I'm Lisa's brother-in-law.
0: Okay, what day is her birthday?
2: Today.
0: Okay, and what's her name?
2: Lisa.
1: What's her name?
2: Lisa is my sister-in-law.
0: I understand, but what is her name? What is her name?
1: Lisa Kennedy.
0: All right, which Lisa Kennedy? Yes, no.
2: Kennedy.
0: Lisa Kennedy. And she's from Murfreesboro? Okay, thank you, John.
2: And I hope she went.
0: Okay, I'll talk to you later. Bye-bye.
1: Man, what's going on with the phones?
0: You're going to need to do some research.
1: Okay.
0: Well, that sounds clear, so I don't know. But we're getting a little interference here.
1: Yeah.
0: So, I don't know. It's probably one of them atmospheric skip things.
1: Maybe so.
0: So, but yes, today they've also got Aunt Fern's fried pies. She's mm-hmm. going to have apricot, chocolate, coconut, and peach.
1: Chocolate?
0: Chocolate. Uh-huh.
1: Chocolate fried pies are good.
0: Glenn Shortridge, cutting boards, wood signs, birdhouses, and boxes. Flo's Fauna and Follies, that's coconut oil soap, junk journals, sourdough bread, handcrafts and plants. Flim Combs Jr. with some original artwork. And let me tell you, Flim is good.
1: Really?
0: Yes, ma'am. A matter of fact, he's got some pictures of like Jimi Hendrix and some other old artists, older, our
1: era.
0: They're really good. if you were thinking about just buying me something because I'm so wonderful as a husband and co-host and, you know, just an all-around good person.
1: I wasn't, but.
0: Well, some of his artwork would be a good
1: gift. I can't leave the office today.
0: So. Well, I'm just saying, it would be a good gift. Okay? Keep that in your back pocket.
1: Okay.
0: Tammy Clark Pearson has got some locally grown roasted and candied pecans.
1: Mm.
0: Candied pecans would be good. Quilts and More will be there. They've got some baby items, kitchen towels, pot holders, market bags, and wine carriers. Oh, that's what we all need, more wine. Peggy's Breads and More, fried pies, and lemon loaf.
1: Ooh, lemon loaf.
0: I'm not familiar. Tate the Farmer will have fresh herbs, candied nuts, candied lemon, donut holes, lavender lemonade, shortbread cookies, persimmon, butter, and vinegar. And also, he is a ranked chess player, and he has a chess set there for you to play him. If you win, he will pay you.
1: Really?
0: Yeah. Now, I told his wife, I said, I'll have the missus bring up her chess set that she made and show it to him. He might pay you there, too.
1: Yeah.
0: So, I'm working for you. Burr's Little Bliss, they've got some resin craft. Hey, I didn't know that. Dominoes, earrings, coasters, 3D printed items, wood signs, and more. Folks, check it out. You can also order some ground beef from the King Cattle Company. And there's a food truck there as well.
1: That's all we need to do.
0: Buy some ground beef.
1: From the King Cattle Company.
0: Or, you know, yeah. So, there you go.
1: Or just buy half a cow.
0: You know? Hey, why would you want just half? He couldn't walk around. I'm sorry. Folks, the farmer's market is opening. See, I had some Tylenol. I am feeling good right now. Folks, stay tuned. We have got more coming up here on The Morning Ride. The farmer's market will be opening in about 35 minutes. Stay tuned. 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
3: 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She is the missus.
4: Good morning.
3: And it looks like today is May 15th, and that means it's National Chocolate Chip Day.
4: Yeah.
3: I do love me some chocolate chips.
4: Yeah.
3: Oh, today is also a very special day. Today is Bring Flowers to Someone Day.
4: There must be something going on because the internet ain't working good.
3: Well, the internet is SWAT, so be careful.
4: Oh, yeah, it always works good. It must be my tablet.
3: So, yep, Bring Flowers to Someone Day. You know, I was just thinking it would be funny to go to Walmart and get a bundle of those carnations.
4: Mm-hmm.
3: And then when I go to the game at 10, just start handing them out.
4: Oh, yeah.
3: That'd be cool, wouldn't it? They would think I was weird.
4: They probably would. They'd be like, who is this guy?
3: But it's National Bring Flowers to Someone Day. I just think it'd be cool. Today's National Pizza Party Day. Well, I don't need a party to have pizza.
4: No, you do not.
3: But man, it is National Pizza Party Day. And if you are listening right now and you're having a pizza party, invite JP.
4: There you go.
3: You know, today is not so much a day that we use anymore. This is something that is something of old. Yeah, would you agree?
4: I agree.
3: National Nylon Stocking Day.
4: Yeah, there's not many people that wear them anymore.
3: No. Now, I'm going to tell you a funny story about the son.
4: Okay.
3: The son loved the way nylon stockings felt.
4: Mm-hmm.
3: And he would sit there and rub someone's leg if they had on nylon stockings, because apparently he liked the way it felt.
4: Yeah.
3: We were in a store, and they had nylon stockings on a mannequin.
4: Uh-huh.
3: And we found him just standing over there rubbing his leg. I thought it was funny.
4: My goodness.
3: It's also weird. Peace Officers Memorial Day. Today we remember those police officers who gave their life in the line of duty. Today is National Endangered Species Day. Endangered Species Day.
4: Hmm.
3: That would be like the saber-toothed tiger, right? The mastodons.
4: Wait, that's dinosaurs.
3: Yeah.
4: They're not.
3: They're endangered.
4: They're no longer with us.
3: Oh, okay. That would be, I guess, extinct.
4: Yeah.
3: Okay. Today is National Bike to Work Day. Did you ride your bike to work? You have one, so did you ride your bike?
4: No.
3: No, okay. And today is NASCAR Day. You know, NASCAR is not as popular anymore as it used to be. You know what I mean?
4: Yeah. Yeah, yeah.
3: A lot of people used to go to NASCAR races, and I used to hear people talk about NASCAR races. Not
4: that
3: so much anymore.
4: That has got to be the most boring thing to watch.
3: What?
4: Yes.
3: Uh-uh.
4: Yes.
3: No. That's the best napping sound you can get.
4: No.
3: You can sit there going,
4: No.
3: So.
4: Okay, I have a few of the endangered animals.
3: Okay. National Defense Transportation Day today. Now, I don't know what transportation and defense have to do with each other, but hey, today is National Defense Transportation Day.
4: I don't know.
3: All right. Give me some endangered animals real quick.
4: The Havan rhinoceros. There's an estimated only 67 left.
3: 67?
4: Yep. Mountain gorilla, an estimate of only 1,100 left. The Asian elephant. The Sumatran orangutans, an estimated of only 7,500 left. And snow leopards, less than 4,000 left.
3: Huh. Interesting. So there you go. Very interesting. All right, folks, there you have it. Stay tuned. We have got your weather forecast coming up right after these messages.
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3: Looking at your weather forecast for today, it's going to be mostly sunny. We'll have a high near 88. There's going to be a light south wind increasing to 5 to 10 miles per hour this morning. Winds could be gusting up to 20 miles an hour. Now tonight, increasing clouds with a low around 69. And it'll be mostly cloudy on Saturday, but it will become sunny and we'll have a high near 86. Mostly clear Sunday night with a low around 67. Then partly sunny, high near 84 Sunday, but a 20% chance of rain with a low around 72 on Sunday night. Now Monday, we have a 40% chance of rain, mostly cloudy, high near 85. Monday night, 60% chance of rain, low around 70. We'll have an 80% chance of rain on Tuesday with a high near 83. 80% chance of rain Tuesday night with a low around 67. Then Wednesday, we have a 60% chance of rain. It'll be mostly cloudy with a high near 77. And a 50% chance of rain with a low around 62 on Wednesday night. But Thursday, we have a 50% chance of rain. It'll be mostly cloudy with a high near 77. You know what that means?
4: Chance of rain all next week.
3: Believe that.
4: Every day.
3: Hey, but that means the state tournament this week is still looking good.
4: Yeah.
3: It's the sun's coming up. It's coming up and currently 59 degrees.
4: And we have 90% humidity. We have a 3-mile-per-hour wind out of the east and the barometer reads 29.87 inches.
3: The average temperatures for today, 82 for a high, 60 for a low. So we're pretty close to normal at 59. And this afternoon, we're expecting it to be a little bit above average or closer to 90 than 82. The record high was 90 in 2022.
4: Okay.
3: The record low was 38 in 1967. And that is a look at your weather forecast. A little chilly back in 67, huh?
4: Yeah.
3: You remember your blanket?
4: Nope.
3: Okay. I was just checking.
4: Do you?
3: No, I wasn't here.
4: And so, oh, shut up.
3: Oh. So there you go. It's your birthday. Today is Friday. And yes, I think I'm feeling a little giddy this morning because, you know, I'm going to leave about 10 and go do a ball game. Mm-hmm. And I'm just excited, you know. I mean.
4: Well, that's your thing.
3: I do like it, boy. And so it was really neat. I have come to appreciate how much easier it is to say, and it's because I know it. I do it all the time. Mm-hmm. But say Nashville Scrapperettes.
4: Yeah.
3: Or Derek's Lady Outlaws. Mm-hmm. Or Mineral Springs Hornets or Lady Hornets or Murfreesboro Rattlers and Lady. I can say those pretty easy. But it's not easy to say when Lady Yellow Jackets.
4: Well, like you said, especially when you're not used to
3: it. Yes. And not only that, but like, I'm going to tell you, Johnny, y'all got it easy. Because when we broadcast a game, this is Scrapper Baseball on B99.5. We'll be back in 60. 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
4: Oh, my goodness.
3: Yes. Try to spit that out without making a mistake.
4: Yeah.
3: Yeah, I feel like I'm a rapper. I'm trying to say everything in like 2 seconds.
4: That's a lot.
3: Uh-huh. Especially when you don't know it and I'm having to read it.
4: Yeah.
3: So that I don't mess it up.
4: Hmm.
3: Yeah.
4: But you got through it.
3: They didn't complain.
4: So.
3: I mean, they asked me to do it again today.
4: So there.
3: So that's a plus, right?
4: Yeah.
3: I mean, it could have been worse, I guess. It could have been worse.
4: Yeah, you could have mistakenly said in the ladies' scrapperettes.
3: I wouldn't have said that.
4: No.
3: It is a little different, but it's, you know, I'm glad I can help them out.
4: Yeah.
3: Because I understand sending someone that far. Paying for hotel rooms, food, and gas, and all that good stuff. It gets expensive. This way, you know, peanuts.
4: Yeah.
3: They buy me lunch, and I'm good to go.
4: There you go.
3: Folks, stay tuned. We've got your morning lunch menus up next on B99.5. The city of Nashville is now accepting resumes for the position of Public Works Director through Friday, May 29th. 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
1: You're listening to The Morning Ride on B99.5, live from the First National Insurance Studio on South 4th Street. I'm JP, and today is Friday, May 15th, and looking at your morning lunch menus for the Nashville School District, breakfast will be egg and cheese muffins. They'll have donuts and honey buns, assorted cereal, assorted fruit, assorted muffins, and that is breakfast. Now, for lunch today, they're going to be having cheese pizza, a grilled cheese sandwich with tomato soup, ham and cheese sub, and vegetarian chef salad. And that is a look at your morning lunch menu for the Nashville School District.
2: At Mineral Springs is manager's choice.
1: For Derek's today, it looks like they're having mini bagels for the Joanne Walters Elementary School breakfast. Now, lunch will be a hamburger with mayonnaise and lettuce, tomato, tater tots, fruit, and a sugar cookie. Now, for the Derek's High School, they're having a super donut. Thank you. Mm-hmm. And corn dogs, pork and beans, broccoli florets, chips, and fruit and a cookie. For breakfast, not a fruit cookie, but a fruit and cookie.
2: Gotcha.
1: For lunch. But I love that when they put, you know, like with a corn dog, broccoli florets, because I'm like, what does not belong on this tray?
2: Yeah. Well, some kids,
1: they may like it, but that sure looks different.
2: Well, you know, they got to have a well-balanced meal.
1: Okay.
2: So you can't eat like you and just eat meat and cheese and chocolate.
1: But I am still living at 57 years old. Am I 57?
2: For now.
1: Okay.
2: Okay. At Umpire, for lunch, they are having a cheeseburger with lettuce, tomato, and pickle, tater tots, a cookie, fruit, and milk.
1: And that is your morning lunch menus on B99.5. Yeah, that school's winding down. Manager's choice.
2: Manager's choice.
1: Yeah. I always like this time of year. I wish they would say, what would be a good term for, besides manager's choice?
2: Leftovers?
1: No, not leftovers. I don't know. I'll come up with something cute later. It'll hit me probably halfway through the ball game.
2: Okay.
1: You know, but don't forget the Nashville Scrappers are playing today at 10 a.m.

0: p.m. So tune in to B99.5 for that. Johnny Wilson, Frank Prier will be bringing you the play-by-play. Oh, man, that broadcast was awesome yesterday. They did a great job.
1: Really?
0: And it was clear. I mean, there was just, hey, I'll tell you what. And there were some plays that only they could have described the way it looked. So it was good. I enjoyed it.
1: Do it again today, fellas.
0: Yeah, I wasn't able to listen to the softball game because it was also at 10 o'clock yesterday. But yeah, it was so had a really good time with all that. Let's see here. Fridge clean out. Oh, yeah, whatever we can find. I like that one.
1: Yeah.
0: Whatever we can find. This is, it's got to go.
1: It's got to go. That's right. That's right.
0: So, but yeah, it's, this is a neat time of year. I gotta imagine, that, you know, the kids are trying to gather up. What I would want to see is, okay, I wish I had kept a list of all the things that we were supposed to send to school at the beginning of the year.
1: Mm-hmm.
0: And then at the end of the school year, take an inventory to see what came home, you know?
1: Yeah.
0: Because, you know, some of those kids broke all their crayons.
1: Well, duh.
0: Maybe used all the glue on their hands, you know?
1: Yeah, but in primary and elementary, they didn't have to take anything. Remember, the school bought their supplies.
0: Oh.
1: But in high school, you had to buy, but it's not the same.
0: Yeah.
1: Not the same thing.
0: Man, that just ruined all my fun. But we do appreciate the school district for doing that.
1: Absolutely.
0: I mean, I'm not hating on that. I was just thinking that would be so funny to do an inventory at the end of the year.
1: You know, I remember when the kids were little and stuff, going to school the first day back in like primary and stuff and elementary. I mean, oh my gosh, they would have like just bags and bags of stuff they had to carry.
0: Yeah, I mean, going to school back in the day, you know, you'd have your backpack, you'd have bags, you'd have,
1: because they would have you bring things like
0: You needed
1: a
0: extra
1: box of Kleenex
0: for the class, Germex,
1: paper towels,
0: yes,
1: all kinds of stuff.
0: That is so. Yeah, it is. But it was, I mean, it was fine. It was just awesome.
1: It was just hard getting them there and help without somebody had to help them.
0: Well, and if you dropped them off, you weren't supposed to get out of the car and help them carry it in. So it's kind of like watching them waddle.
1: Yeah. Dropping everything as they go.
0: I love those kids. Oh my goodness. Yes. It was, you know, I do have fun with kids. You know, I think the amazing thing is, for stuff is like, just, I don't know, just all the stuff that goes on, you know, with school, because there is so much and there is so many things that happen. I mean, how many pairs of shoes do you think the kids go through a year?
1: Mm.
0: You know, I mean, just stuff like that, you know? Folks, stay tuned. We have got your sports coming up. And, after yesterday, the missus has got to redeem herself. Stay tuned. You're listening to The Morning Ride on B99.5.
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0: Two down, nobody on, no score, bottom of the ninth. Here's the windup, and there it is. A line shot up the middle, look at him go. This boy can really fly. He's rounding first and really turning it on now. He's not letting up at all. He's going to try for second.
1: Good morning. 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I'm JP. She is the missus.
2: Good morning.
1: Did you watch any sports last night?
2: I did not.
1: Did some, because we watched the, well, we watched some. Last night in the second round of the Western Conference NHL playoffs, the Las Vegas Golden Knights closed out the series with the Anaheim Ducks, who officially have the ugliest uniforms in professional sports. The final score of last night's contest was 5-2-3-1. Last night in the Eastern Conference second round, game five between the Canadiens and the Buffalo Sabres, the Canadiens took a 3-2 lead in the series. The final score, however, was
2: 6-2-3-3.
1: Yes, you are correct.
2: That's the one we were watching.
1: Now it's time for Major League Baseball.
2: Oh, boy.
1: All right. The Cubs defeated the Braves 2-1. Nothing. The Dodgers beat the Giants 5-2. It was the White Sox over the Royals 6-1. Two. The Phillies beat the Red Sox 3-1. The Cardinals beat the Athletics 5-2-4. The Mariners beat the Astros 8-6-3. The Brewers beat the Padres 7-4-1. The Twins beat the Marlins 9-7-1. The Mets beat the Tigers 9-4. The Reds beat the Nationals 15-2.
2: Oh my goodness,
1: 6-1. The Pirates beat the Rockies 7-1-2.
2: Still no good on baseball.
1: You really didn't do that well, did you?
2: No.
1: In the WNBA last night, it was the Liberty defeating the Fire 100-82, and the Lynx beat the Wings 90-86. That was your WNBA. Some good games so far this year. So, been close. That's your look at sports. So, it is 6 minutes to the top of the hour of 7 o'clock, and we've got ABC News, local news. We have the weather on the way, plus the birthday bunch. 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
2: Today is a Friday, May 15th. It's currently 4 minutes after the hour of 7 o'clock. It's time to take a look at our local news, and it's brought to you by Howard Memorial Hospital. And with your local news, here's our news director, Shauna Rika Thurman.

0: A look at today's local news. The First Church of God in Tylett will host their annual community fish fry tomorrow beginning at 10 a.m., inviting residents to enjoy food and fellowship while supporting a local cause. The event will also serve as a donation drive for the Randy Sams Shelter, which assists individuals experiencing homelessness and hardship. Organizers say the shelter's population is currently made up of approximately 70% men and 30% women, creating an ongoing need for essential supplies. Community members are encouraged to bring donations of items such as underwear, feminine hygiene products, deodorant, shaving supplies, toothpaste, large men's shoes, small men's pants, bras, bottled water, flip-flops, cheater glasses, cold, flu, and indigestion tablets, and commercial trash bags. The First Church of God is located at 946 Martin Luther King Drive in Tylett. Church members say the annual fish fry is an opportunity for the community to come together, enjoy a meal, and help provide much-needed items for those in need. Nashville High School hosted their spring signing ceremony Tuesday, recognizing 10 seniors who signed to continue their academic, athletic, and extracurricular careers at the collegiate level. Among the students honored were Caitlin Giddens, who will attend Southern Arkansas University for track, Dakota Dixon, who will attend Arkansas State University for band, Connor Crabtree, who will attend the University of Central Arkansas for band, Cheyenne Smith, who will attend Cossatot Community College for soccer, and Angel Watson, who will attend National Park College for basketball. Head cross country coach Michaela Clift took a moment during the ceremony to speak about Caitlin Giddens and her accomplishments.
1: I've had the honor of coaching Caitlin for 3 years, partially cross country and also in soccer. She's been part of the cross country program here at Nashville since 7th grade. She's been a huge staple. Unfortunately, she got hurt her junior year in soccer, so her senior year she was not able to run. But throughout her junior year, almost every single week, she had a new PR in every single race, which is awesome in cross country because the meets are a week apart. And so to be able to get a new PR every single week is just amazing. Her junior year, she placed in the top 10 three separate times. She also received all-conference honors. She received top runner for 2 years while running cross-country, and I had no doubt that she would have also received it her senior year had she been able to run. Throughout her time running, from her freshman, whenever they start running 5Ks, to her junior year, she was able to shave almost 3 minutes off of her time, which is just amazing, and I'm excited to see what she does in the future.
0: Nashville High School band director Jacob Heffy also spoke about Dakota Dixon and Connor Crabtree, highlighting their dedication to music and the impact they have made on the band program during their high school careers.
2: So I can sit here and talk about Dakota Dixon in terms of a player. Of course, he's a great musician, in the DJ Honor Band, multiple-time All-State qualifier, best bass trombonist in our region by far. But we know that. Really, what Dakota, the way he really stands out to me is him as a person. He's just a wonderful human being, someone who's been immensely encouraging to everyone around him, lifts the people up around him, brightens up the room, makes sure we're always in a good mood, and doesn't let adversity and challenges get him down. And I think that's the kind of person I'm really happy to see going forward with music. I know, especially sending someone into music education always makes me really, really excited. So seeing you as a teacher, work with other students, and brighten their days, I think it's just going to be a great thing for our state. And so I'm really, really excited to see you go forward. Proud of you. Everything coming your way is absolutely deserved. So wishing all the best to you, man. And then lastly, to round out our good little band who we're sending off music programs is Connor Crabtree. Connor's also a member of our leadership team, made all region multiple times, one of our top trumpet players. Connor has always struck me as an extremely motivated kid, someone who really is willing to go the extra distance, to be competitive, to push himself physically and mentally and emotionally. And that's something that has served us really, really well in our time here, in our marching program and our concert program. But also, I think it's just something that rubs off on kids. You know, I was reading through leadership applications yesterday for our next marching season, and there are people who name-checked you as a major inspiration for them. And I think that's already a sign that the work you've done here has left an impact and will continue to be remembered for years to come, which is, I think, always something you really want to have happen. And it's really cool to see it with you, man. You're going to do great things at UCA. Go Bears. Enjoy your time there. Excited to see what you do in the music program there. So go.
0: Head girls soccer coach Clarissa Brizzo reflected on Cheyenne Smith's growth and leadership during her time with the Scrapperettes soccer program.
3: Last but not least, we have Cheyenne Smith, or as we like to call her, Shay Shay. She's signing with UMA Positify to continue her soccer career. Over the past few years, she has been an exemplary student athlete. She has improved immensely and has shown great dedication, discipline, and commitment to a very demanding sport. One of the things that stands out most about Cheyenne is her willingness to do whatever is best for the team. Over the past few years, she has played many different positions, whenever she was asked, and she took every challenge without hesitation. She has played defense, midfield, or forward, and she has stepped into each role with a positive attitude and gave maximum effort every single time. Our soccer program is really lucky to have her, and I know she will bring the same work ethic, heart, and determination to the next level at U of A Cosmetop. We are really proud of her, and we're
0: going to be. To conclude the ceremony, Scrapperettes head basketball coach Paul Dean spoke about Angel Watson and the work she has put in to earn the opportunity to continue her basketball career at National Park College.
4: Angel Watson has been with the program for all 6 years, 7 through 12. She's improved every year. She helped this team win a lot of games. We're very proud of her. National Park, the last 3 years, that coach has done a great job building that program. They've done better every year. They won the regional tournament this year. And I'm seeing why they'll have more success next year. Good luck, Angel.
0: School officials, coaches, family members, and fellow students gathered to celebrate the seniors as they prepare to take the next step in their academic and extracurricular journeys at the collegiate level. The U.S. Department of Transportation's National Highway Traffic Safety Administration, the Arkansas Highway Safety Office, and Arkansas Law Enforcement are urging drivers to buckle up ahead of the Click It or Ticket Seatbelt Safety Campaign. The National High Visibility Seatbelt Enforcement Effort, which coincides with the Memorial Day holiday, runs May 18th through the 31st, 2026. In 2024, there were 9,758 unbuckled passenger vehicle occupants killed in traffic crashes nationwide, and of those, 194 were in Arkansas. NHTSA data also shows a higher number of unrestrained occupant fatalities happen at night. That's why one of the focuses of the Click It or Ticket seatbelt campaign is nighttime enforcement. Participating law enforcement agencies will be taking a no-excuses approach to seatbelt law enforcement, writing citations day and night. The AHSO wants to remind motorists to buckle up the right way. Place the shoulder belt across the middle of the chest and away from the neck. Lay the lap belt across the hips and not the stomach. Never place the seatbelt behind the back or under arms. For more information on the Click It or Ticket Seatbelt High Visibility Enforcement Campaign, you can call 501-618-8136. I'm Shanarika, and that's been a look at today's local news.
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7: Looking at your weather forecast for today, it looks like it's going to be mostly sunny with a high near 88 today. We have a light south wind increasing to 5 to 10 miles per hour this morning, but wind gusts could be as high as 20 miles an hour. Tonight, increasing clouds, a low around 69. Expect mostly cloudy skies Saturday, but it'll clear off. We'll see some sunshine and have a high of 86 degrees. It'll be mostly clear Saturday night with a low around 67. Partly sunny, high near 84 Sunday, and a 20% chance of rain Sunday night with a low around 72. Monday, 40% chance of rain, mostly cloudy, high near 85. Monday night, we'll have a 60% chance of rain with a low around 70. And then a 80% chance of rain Tuesday, high near 83, and an 80% chance of rain Tuesday night with a low around 67. We'll have a 60% chance of rain, mostly cloudy, high near 77 on Wednesday, and a 50% chance of rain with a low around 62 Wednesday night. Thursday, 50% chance of rain, mostly cloudy, with a high near 77. Looking outside the window, the sun's out. It's beautiful and 63 degrees.
8: And we have 96% humidity. We have a 3 mile per hour wind out of the east, and the barometer reads 29.90 inches.
7: Yesterday, the high was 82, the low was 59, and we had no measurable precipitation over the past 24 hours, ending at 7 o'clock. 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

0: to you from the Morning Ride on B99.5. 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She is the missus.
1: Good morning.
0: And today is Friday, May 15th, and we want to say happy birthday to Miss Julianne Futrell of Nashville, 25 years old today, and that is from your friends. Good morning. You're live on the Birthday Bunch.
2: Yes, I need to call in a birthday for Jackson Parker.
0: What day?
2: Saturday.
0: Saturday, Jackson Parker. All right. And
2: that is from Mom, JC, Jenly, and Dad.
0: Where's Jackson from?
2: He's from Nashville.
0: How old is he?
2: He's turning 4.
0: 4 years old. All right. Thank you very much.
2: Thank you.
0: Have a great day.
2: You too.
0: Woo. Jackson. We're going to Jackson.
1: You took the words out of my mouth. Except I was saying, I'm going to Jackson.
0: Yeah, well. I win.
1: Happy birthday to Allison Cheshire of Nashville. 28 years old today, and that is from your family.
0: Happy birthday to Emery Claire Mitchell of Murfreesboro. 9 years old today. That is from Mom, Nana, Grandpa, and the rest of the family. Happy birthday, Emery.
1: Emery Claire, that's pretty.
0: Party.
1: Happy anniversary to Justin and Brooke Rogers of Ozan from Justin to Brooke. What?
0: Justin, good job.
1: He didn't put how many years?
0: Great job.
1: He probably don't remember.
0: That's okay. He called it in. Happy birthday to Kim Plant of Hope 53 today from your friends.
1: Happy birthday, Reed Irwin, a foreman from your family.
0: Happy birthday, Lisa Kennedy of Murfreesboro, 60 years old. That's from your brother-in-law, John Nutt.
1: Happy birthday, Ronnie Walston of Nashville, 70 years young today. And that's from your family, especially your grandson and right-hand man, Ben.
0: Aww, happy birthday, cool. Ronnie. Yeah, that's pretty cool. Good morning. You're live on the Birthday Bunch. Good morning.
3: Hey, I'm going to call for Buddy and Justin and Nina and Chris Rogers.
0: For their anniversary?
3: Yes.
0: Ah, do you know how many years they've been married?
3: 6.
0: 6 years. And who is this from?
3: From Avery Rogers.
0: From Avery, so... Thank you very much, Avery. That was very sweet. They've been married 6 years, and Avery called it in. And that's Justin and Brooke, right?
3: Nina and Chris.
0: Nina and Chris?
3: Nina and Chris Rogers. They had a double wedding.
1: Oh my goodness.
0: Oh, my goodness. That is so wild. Thank you so much. Nina and Chris Rogers, too.
1: And Justin
0: thank you.
1: And Brooke. Wow.
0: Thank you very much.
3: You're welcome.
0: That is so cool.
1: A double wedding. Wow.
0: Oh, wow. Okay. Go ahead, because I got to type this.
1: Okay. Happy 16th anniversary to Mark and Kaylee Jones of Nashville from Kaylee to Mark. And happy birthday to Brandy White of Texarkana, 39 today, and that's from Mom, Dad, Nana, and the rest of the family.
0: And that is our birthdays for Friday, May 15th. Now, Saturday, Samantha Young of Nashville is turning 36. Happy birthday from Sawyer and Lindsay.
1: Happy birthday to Natalie Bush of Pike City. She'll be 15 tomorrow, and that's from your daddy, Mama, Stephen, Isaac, Jeffrey, Haley, and Braxton.
0: You know, that's the only thing that disappoints me about Glenn Campbell's passing.
1: What?
0: Because I don't think he had a chance to write a song about Pike City. Well, and that would have made a great country song.
1: Probably so.
0: And he was, you know, he grew up just down the road. So, you know, he was familiar. And if he has one, y'all let me know because that would be so cool. Happy birthday to Samantha Young of Nashville. I've been told she's 36, and that's from the... First grade team.
1: Happy birthday to Jacqueline Van Kirk of Nashville from Don and John.
0: Well, happy birthday, Samantha Young of Nashville, 36, from Amanda and Brandon.
1: Happy birthday, Penny McNulty of Nashville. She will be 79 years young on Saturday, and that is from your family and friends.
0: Happy birthday to Gina Slayton of Likesburg, 50 today, from your family.
1: Tomorrow. Happy birthday on Saturday to Janet Bissell of Nashville. She'll be 58, and that's from the Nashville High School class of 1987. Stop.
0: And that is the birthday bunch list for this Saturday, May 16th. Now, moving on to Sunday, May 17th, we want to say happy birthday to Brent Talley of McCaskill, 48 on Sunday, from your family.
1: Happy birthday to Jeanette Carver of Nashville. She'll be 50 on Sunday, and that is from your family.
0: Happy birthday. I have trouble with this name. You correct me, okay? Karen
1: Mumau
0: of Nashville is having a birthday on Sunday. Happy birthday, Karen, from your family and friends. Good morning. You're live on the Birthday Bunch.
4: Hello.
0: You're live.
4: Yes, I would like to wish Brooke Rogers, Justin Rogers, Nina, and Chris Rogers a happy anniversary.
0: And that is today.
4: Yes, the 15th.
0: Which is today. And I understand they had a double wedding.
4: They did.
0: That day,
4: it was raining like you would not believe.
0: That is so cool.
4: Yeah, now, they're sisters, and then the guys are brothers.
0: Oh, my goodness. Their children are double first cousins.
4: Yes, double first cousins.
0: I love that. I don't know where that came from. That is so cool. Congratulations and happy anniversary. All right.
4: Thank you.
0: Bye-bye. That is so cool. I love it. Yes. Go ahead.
1: Happy birthday to Camellia Neves of Galveston, and that's from your mom.
0: Happy birthday to Missy Worthington of Nashville, 55, from your family.
1: And this is a huge birthday.
0: Uh-huh.
1: Big birthday.
0: Uh-huh.
1: On Sunday, May 17th.
0: All right.
1: Want to say happy birthday to Josie Reed of Nashville. She'll be 7 years old, and that is from Mom, Dad, Darcy, Dixie, and Big Bad John.
0: Uh-uh. Huh? It's
1: Big Bad John. Josie, happy birthday, Josie.
0: That is so cute. Josie Gail Reed is turning 7 on Sunday, and that's from your Aunt Ashley, Uncle Dallas, Lakin and River. They want you to have a great day on Sunday, which she will.
1: Oh, yeah.
0: Because she is so cute. Let me see here. We want to say happy birthday. But we just got a text on the Diamond Park Speedway text line. Emily Byers will be turning 15 on Saturday, May 16th. Happy birthday to Emily Byers, and that is from Savannah. So happy birthday to Emily Byers on Sunday. So we got that. I like that coming from the Diamond Park Speedway text line. Well, I mean, that is the birthday bunch list that I have so far. So I'm going to go ahead and I am going to check the email once again because we did have quite a few birthdays and anniversaries today. That's pretty cool, a double wedding.
1: Yeah, sisters and brothers.
0: I've never been in part of a double wedding.
1: Really?
0: No. There are no emails. I have, it looks like, no messages on Facebook, and that is all of the messages or the text on the Diamond Park Speedway, the premier track of the South text line. So that is the birthday bunch list for this Friday, Saturday, and Sunday, May 15th, 16th, and 17th. So we're going to drop all those names into the hopper. We're going to turn the hopper on. We're going to get two drink winners and a grand prize winner. The two drink winners will receive
1: 2 2-liter drinks of their choice from the Coca-Cola Bottling Company here in Nashville.
0: And the grand prize winner
1: will receive 2 2-liter drinks of their choice and a certificate for a meal from Sonic Drive-In here in Nashville.
0: So the name's going to the hopper, and the hopper is turned on. And the first drink winner is
1: Natalie Bush.
0: Congratulations, Natalie. You are a drink winner. The second drink winner is
1: Emery Claire.
0: Congratulations, Emery. You are the second drink winner. Now, the grand prize winner is
1: Ronnie Walston.
0: Congratulations, Ronnie. You are the grand prize winner today on the Birthday Bunch. 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
0: Looking at your weather forecast for today, it'll be mostly sunny with a high near 88. We'll have a light south wind increasing to 5 to 10 miles per hour this morning, but winds could gust as high as 20 miles per hour. Now tonight, increasing clouds with a low around 69. It looks like mostly cloudy Saturday, but it will become sunny and we'll have a high near 86. Mostly clear Saturday night with a low around 67 and partly sunny with a high near 84 on Sunday. 20% chance of rain with a low around 72 on Sunday night. Monday, 40% chance of rain, mostly cloudy, high near 85. It looks like Monday night we'll have a 60% chance of rain. It'll be mostly cloudy with a low around 70. Then an 80% chance of rain Tuesday, a high near 83. And an 80% chance of rain Tuesday night with a low around 67. 60% chance of rain with mostly cloudy skies and a high near 77 Wednesday. 50% chance of rain, mostly cloudy with a low around 62 Wednesday night. Thursday, 50% chance of rain, mostly cloudy and a high near 77. That's a look at your weather forecast. It's fair outside the window as the sun's covered by a little bit of a cloud right now and 64 degrees.
1: And we have 96% humidity. We have a 3-mile-per-hour wind out of the east, and the barometer reads 29.90 inches.
0: And yesterday the high was 82, the low was 59, and we had no measurable precipitation over the past 24 hours, ending at 7 o'clock. 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
0: Good morning. 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I'm JP. She is the missus.
1: Good morning.
0: And today is Friday.
1: Friday.
0: Hey, it's a good day.
1: Yes.
0: We've got the state baseball tournament going on. We're going to be talking about that here in a little bit for local sports. We'll go in depth.
1: Was there a lot of people at the park yesterday?
0: You know, there was a lot of people at the park, but I noticed, well, you have to understand something. There's probably about the same number of fans from every team. Does that make sense?
1: Mm-hmm.
0: Well, I think the Nashville crowd was bigger because it's home.
1: Well, it's here.
0: But I think there's about the same amount of people that are supporting their teams.
1: Mm-hmm.
0: But like yesterday, the 3 o'clock game, all the stands were full on the upper field where we were at.
1: Mm-hmm.
0: Okay. All the chair backs were full. There were people in lawn chairs. And then after that game ended at 3, all of their fans left, and it just left the Wynn and P Ridge fans.
1: Mm-hmm.
0: So it didn't look as full, but it was because there was no game after it, you know. So I think that's, you know, I think they've had a really good crowd.
1: Okay.
0: For both parks. Johnny mentioned yesterday, now this was once again for the Nashville game, but all of the chair backs, and they have 150 of them, I think is what he said.
1: Mm-hmm.
0: That doesn't seem right. But anyway, all the chair back seats were full yesterday as well. But so it sounds like they had a really good crowd. Yeah.
1: Well, and it being on Thursday and a Friday, a lot of people can't get off work for that kind of thing.
0: That's true. Yeah.
1: So that makes a difference, too, I think.
0: But I thought it was very well attended. You know, I'm kind of wondering if we may see some additional fans come down for the semifinals on Saturday.
1: Mm-hmm.
0: Because, you know, those final four teams on both sides, baseball and softball, I've wondered if some of their fans will come in that weren't able to attend a day game on a Thursday or Friday.
1: Yeah.
0: You know, so it could possibly happen. I was disappointed. The folks we met from Iowa,
1: mm-hmm.
0: Both Gravitt teams lost. So they're not going to get to spend as much time in Nashville as I'd hoped.
1: Yeah.
0: Well, folks, stay tuned. We've got the local sports coming up after these messages.
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0: Good morning. 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I'm JP. She is the missus.
4: Good morning.
0: And I want to start with the 4A state soccer tournament.
4: Okay.
0: I want to start there because our Nashville Scrappers advanced to the second round of the state tournament with a 4-3 victory over Southside yesterday.
4: Well, all right.
0: And today they will be taking on, I believe, if I remember correctly, Star City. They'll be playing Star City this afternoon at 4 o'clock in Green Forest. So keep in mind that Nashville defeated Southside 4-3 and advanced to play Star City today. In other action, it was Brooklyn defeating Hope by the score of 4-1. It was also DeQueen advancing as they beat CAC 4-3. They will play the winner of that Hamburg-Clarksville game. I did not look that up to see who that was. My apologies. In a lower classification, I think they're in 3A. They are in 3A. Center Point defeated Buffalo Island Central 4-1 to advance. Now, I do not know their bracket. I don't know when they play or anything, but that's a look at soccer. And, man, Nashville Scrappers moving on to play today at 4 o'clock. So that's pretty exciting. And a matter of fact, okay. I was going to say, they might get a shot. Well, if they get a shot at DeQueen, it'll be in the finals. That would be awesome.
4: Yeah, it would.
0: I'd go to that. I'd drive to Green Forest for that.
4: Yeah.
0: No, that'd be in Hot Springs.
4: I should say, are they all in Hot Springs?
0: No, they'd be in Hot Springs. So, I would drive to Hot Springs and watch that final. So, that'd be awesome. All right, in baseball yesterday, now, just giving you a few scores because then we'll talk about the bracket. It was Nashville coming out with a big victory, 5-2 over Robinson yesterday. Congratulations to the Scrappers. They do play this morning at 10 a.m. Also, in other action, Magnolia defeated Malvern 5-1. They advance. And Ashdown defeated Boonville 10-1 to advance. Now, I do not know where the 3A tournament is or anything, but they advanced, winning 10-1. In softball action, not 4A, Horatio defeated Cedar Ridge 11-1 as they will move on to the second round. And Westside defeated Mineral Springs. Their season comes to an end. 15-0 was the final score. So we still have several teams in the area that are competing for state championships.
4: And Horatio is way up at Forest City, right?
0: No, I don't know. Oh, yeah. I don't know exactly where they are. I'll be honest.
4: I thought that's the one that we said was way.

0: there.
1: It may be, but I don't remember. My mind is, whoop, you know. Well, folks, yesterday looking at the scores yesterday, Brooklyn defeated Dardanelle and Nashville defeated Robinson. They advanced. They'll play today at 10 a.m. at Wilson Park. It'll be Nashville taking on Brooklyn. In the 12:30 game, it's going to be Shiloh Christian taking on Monticello. At 3 o'clock, Magnolia will play Pea Ridge. And then at 5:30, Lone Oak will play Pulaski Academy. There was only one upset yesterday in the baseball bracket,
0: mm-hmm.
1: and that was Nashville defeating Robinson.
0: Uh-huh.
1: There you go, boys. That is pretty awesome right there. You know what I mean?
0: Oh, yeah.
1: So congratulations to the Nashville Scrappers. They are one of the final eight teams in the baseball tournament. Now, this was pretty interesting. I wanted to give you this information, if I can find it. All right. Here it is. Yesterday in that ball game against Robinson, Gage Applegate went 3-for-4 with two singles and a triple. And he also had two double plays in the field. Now, the winning pitcher was Carson Chambers. He pitched four innings, gave up one earned run, struck out four. Carson Kirby comes in, and he pitches two innings, gives up no runs, and gets the save. So congratulations to those Scrappers for a very exciting game yesterday. So that is the tournament. Remember, Nashville plays Brooklyn today at 10 a.m. at Wilson Park. You can hear that game on B99.5 with Johnny Wilson bringing you the play-by-play. On the softball side, it didn't quite go the way we had hoped, but here are the scores from the 4A state softball tournament. Brooklyn defeated Pottsville 5-1. It was Monticello over Heber Springs 10-1. Morrilton defeated Nashville 11-2. We just could not hit. Everything was soft. We struggled at the plate. Never seen them hit like that. And it was a bad time for a slump.
0: Just a bad day, yeah.
1: Bad day, but we are so proud of our girls. Westside defeated Gravette 2-0. Gentry defeated Lone Oak 3-1. It was Malvern over Hamburg 11-4. Warren defeated Clinton 6-2. And Wynn defeated Pea Ridge 4-3. And that was a good game. Wynn looked like they had it in hand going into the sixth inning, 4-0. And Pea Ridge put together a string of hits, scored three runs, made it 4-3. And in the top of the seventh, Wynn was able to shut down the bats of Pea Ridge and came away with a 4-3 victory. Now, today's schedule at the Nashville City Park on Futrell Field. All four games will be played on Futrell Field. It will be at 10 a.m. this morning. Malvern will play Wynn at 10 a.m. Monticello will play Westside at 3. Gentry will play Warren at 12:30. And Brooklyn will play Morrilton at 5:30. So, I guess the only two games they switched was the first one and the last one, because I think Gentry and Warren were scheduled for 12:30 to begin with. So Maybe that was the only two teams that are four teams that were had to switch. So today they'll start playing at 10 a.m. It will be Malvern and Wynn. That could be a really good game. Malvern, of course, has got, we've seen her. She's a really good pitcher. Wynn appears to be very consistent from top to bottom at the plate and pretty solid in the field. They're going to need to be today.
0: Yeah.
1: So.
0: Now, all of these games will still be broadcast on the Scrap Media?
1: Yes. Okay. You can watch all of the games today. 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So make sure that you can see them online. Now, I don't know. I know that except for the Scrapper games, I don't know if there's any sound, any play-by-play with those. Mm. But, hey, watching it is better than nothing.
0: Yeah.
1: You know, without sound. So come on out and enjoy that. Folks, that is a look at our local sports. And, yes, it's always fun this time of year when you've still got teams involved.
0: Oh, yeah.
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1: 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I'm JP. She is the missus.
0: Good morning.
1: It's 8 minutes to the top of the hour of 8 o'clock, and coming up, we've got ABC News, local news. We have the weather. We've got Community Bulletin Board, the classifieds, and
0: the McDonald's I'm loving it trivia question of the day.
1: But to get there, folks, we have to say goodbye to the missus.
0: Goodbye.
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Good morning. You're listening to The Morning Ride on B99.5, live from the First National Insurance Studio on South 4th Street. I'm JP. Today is Friday, May 15th, and it's currently 4 minutes after the hour of 8 o'clock. It's time to take a look at our local news brought to you by Stars Family Restaurant. And with your local news, here's our news director, Shawna Rika Thurman.

0: A look at today's local news. The First Church of God in Tylette will host their annual community fish fry tomorrow beginning at 10 a.m., inviting residents to enjoy food and fellowship while supporting a local cause. The event will also serve as a donation drive for the Randy Sams Shelter, which assists individuals experiencing homelessness and hardship. Organizers say the shelter's population is currently made up of approximately 70% men and 30% women, creating an ongoing need for essential supplies. Community members are encouraged to bring donations of items such as underwear, feminine hygiene products, deodorant, shaving supplies, toothpaste, large men's shoes, small men's pants, bras, bottled water, flip-flops, cheater glasses, cold, flu, and indigestion tablets, and commercial trash bags. The First Church of God is located at 946 Martin Luther King Drive in Tylette. Church members say the annual fish fry is an opportunity for the community to come together, enjoy a meal, and help provide much-needed items for those in need. Nashville High School hosted their spring signing ceremony Tuesday, recognizing 10 seniors who signed to continue their academic, athletic, and extracurricular careers at the collegiate level. Among the students honored were Caitlin Giddens, who will attend Southern Arkansas University for track, Dakota Dixon, who will attend Arkansas State University for band, Connor Crabtree, who will attend the University of Central Arkansas for band, Cheyenne Smith, who will attend Cossatot Community College for soccer, and Angel Watson, who will attend National Park College for basketball. Head cross country coach Michaela Clift took a moment during the ceremony to speak about Caitlin Giddens and her accomplishments.
1: I've had the honor of coaching Caitlin for 3 years, partially cross country and also in soccer. She's been part of the cross country program in here at Nashville since 7th grade. She's been a huge staple. Unfortunately, she got hurt her junior year in soccer. So her senior year, she was not able to run. But throughout her junior year, almost every single week, she had a new PR in every single race, which is awesome in cross country because the meets are a week apart. And so to be able to get a new PR every single week is just amazing. Her junior year, she placed in the top 10 three separate times. She also received all-conference honors. She received top runner for 2 years while running cross-country, and I had no doubt that she would have also received it her senior year had she been able to run. Throughout her time running, from her freshman, whenever they start running 5Ks, to her junior year, she was able to shave almost 3 minutes off of her time, which is just amazing, and I'm excited to see what she does in the future.
0: Nashville High School band director Jacob Happy also spoke about Dakota Dixon and Connor Crabtree, highlighting their dedication to music and the impact they have made on the band program during their high school careers.
2: So I can sit here and talk about Dakota Dixon in terms of a player. Of course, he's a great musician. He's in the honor band, multiple-time All-State qualifier, best spatial bonus in our region by far. But we know that. The way he really stands out to me is him as a person. He's just a wonderful human being, someone who's been immensely encouraging to everyone around him, lifts the people up around him, brightens up the room, makes sure we're always in a good mood, and doesn't let adversity and challenges get him down. And I think that's the kind of person I'm really happy to see going forward with music. I know, especially sending someone into music education always makes me really, really excited. So seeing you as a teacher, work with other students, and brighten their days, I think it's just going to be a great thing for our state. And so I'm really, really excited to see you go forward. Proud of you. Everything coming your way is absolutely deserved. So wishing all the best to you, man. And then lastly, to round out our good little band who we're sending off music programs is Connor Crabtree. Connor's also a member of our leadership team, made all region multiple times, one of our top trumpet players. Connor has always struck me as an extremely motivated kid, someone who really is willing to go the extra distance, to be competitive, to push himself physically and mentally and emotionally. And that's something that has served us really, really well in our time here, in our marching program and in our concert program. But also, I think it's just something that rubs off on kids. You know, I was reading through leadership applications yesterday for our next marching season, and there are people who name-checked you as a major inspiration for them. And I think that's already a sign that the work you've done here has left an impact and will continue to be remembered for years to come, which is, I think, always something you really want to have happen. And it's really cool to see it with you, man. You're going to do great things at UCA. Go Bears. Enjoy your time there. Excited to see what you do in the music program there. So,
0: head girls soccer coach Clarissa Brizzo reflected on Cheyenne Smith's growth and leadership during her time with the Scrapperettes soccer program.
3: Last but not least, we have Cheyenne Smith, or as we like to call her, Shay Shay. She's signing with UMA Positive to continue her soccer career. Over the past few years, she has been an exemplary student athlete. She has improved immensely and has shown great dedication, discipline, and commitment to a very demanding sport. One of the things that stands out most about Cheyenne is her willingness to do whatever is best for the team. Over the past few years, she has played many different positions, whenever she was asked, and she took every challenge without hesitation. She has played defense, midfield, or forward, and she has stepped into each role with a positive attitude and gave maximum effort every single time. Our soccer program is really lucky to have her, and I know she will bring the same work ethic, heart, and determination to the next level at U of A Cosmetal. We are really proud of her, and
0: to conclude the ceremony, Scrapperettes head basketball coach Paul Dean spoke about Angel Watson and the work she has put in to earn the opportunity to continue her basketball career at National Park College.
4: Angel Watson has been with the program for all 6 years, 7 through 12. She's improved every year. She helped this team win a lot of games. We're very proud of her. National Park, the last 3 years, that coach has done a great job building that program. They've done better every year. They won the regional tournament this year.
0: School officials, coaches, family members, and fellow students gathered to celebrate the seniors as they prepare to take the next step in their academic and extracurricular journeys at the collegiate level. I'm Shanarika, and that's been a look at today's local news.
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7: Looking at your weather forecast for today, mostly sunny with a high near 88. We'll have a south wind, 5 to 10 miles per hour, but gusts could be as high as 20 miles an hour. Tonight, increasing clouds with a low around 69. Mostly cloudy Saturday, but we will see some sunshine and have a high near 86. It'll be mostly clear Saturday night with a low around 67. Partly sunny, high near 84 Sunday, and a 20% chance of rain Sunday night with a low around 72. Monday, 40% chance of rain, mostly cloudy, high near 85. Monday night, we'll have a 60% chance of rain with a low around 70. Then an 80% chance of rain Tuesday, high near 83. 80% chance of rain Tuesday night with a low around 67. 60% chance of rain, high near 77 Wednesday. 50% chance of rain, low around 62 Wednesday night. And Thursday, we'll have a 50% chance of rain. It'll be mostly cloudy with a high near 77. And that's a look at your weather forecast. Now, looking outside the window, right now it's fair. I mean, it's the sun is behind a cloud, but it's 67 degrees, a 3-mile-per-hour wind out of the east, 90% humidity, and the barometer reached 29.9 inches of mercury. Yesterday, the high was 82, the low was 59, and we had no measurable precipitation over the past 24 hours, ending at 7 o'clock. That's a look at your weather forecast. 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
7: Welcome back to the Morning Ride on B99.5, live from the First National Insurance Studio on South 4th Street. I'm JP. Today is Friday, May 15th. It's currently 15 minutes after the hour of 8 o'clock, and it's time to take a look at our community bulletin board brought to you by Cruiser's Car Wash. Now, don't forget, this morning, the Farmer's Market is now open, and of course, we posted yesterday on our Facebook page, and we will every Thursday throughout the Farmer's Market season, the vendors that will be there today. So stop by the Farmer's Market. They are open from 7 a.m. until 12 noon. That's at 110 South Washington Street here in Nashville. The intersection of North Jones and Clark Streets is closed. They are working on a street project there, and they will reopen the street as soon as the work is completed. There'll be a gospel singing tonight at 6 p.m. at the Guernsey Baptist Church in Guernsey. And the Rusty Relics Antique Tractor Club will be holding their annual show this Saturday from 9 a.m. to 3 p.m. They'll have antique tractors, farm equipment, engines, and 18-wheelers. They'll have tractor games, races, and parades. They'll also have concessions and snow cones. The parking and admission is free. They're going to be dropping money from a helicopter about 1 o'clock. They'll also have bounce houses available. There's going to be lots of fun for the whole family. It's going to be Saturday at 424 York Chapel Road in Nashville. The Springs of Mine Creek will be hosting a classic car show this Saturday at 10 a.m. And the First Church of God in Tollett will hold a community fish fry at 10 a.m. on Saturday. The Delight High School class of 1976 will hold their 50th class reunion this Saturday at 7 p.m. at the Feed Bin Cafe in Murfreesboro. Of course, the Hempstead County Courthouse, Road Department, and Waste Department will all be closed on Monday, May 25th, to observe Memorial Day. They'll reopen regular hours of operation on Tuesday, May 26th. The trash route for Hempstead County on Monday, May 25th, and Tuesday, May 26th, will both be collected on Tuesday, May 26th. And that is a look at our community bulletin board. 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
3: 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I'm JP. Today is Friday, May 15th. 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I mean, she is helping out in every way possible. 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So if you're looking to buy a home, check out their website, check out their website, raiserealty.net. Yeah, they've got listings all over the area, folks, and they list it to where it gets picked up by, like, Zillow. And people all across the country can look at your home. So, yeah, that's what Raise Realty does. 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It's 3-bedroom, 2.5-bath. 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You can also, as you look at this home, it's got lots of cabinets in the kitchen. It's got concrete countertops and wood epoxy island. 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Then call 845-2900 and let Melinda, Dale, Carolyn, or Robbie show you that home in person. And let me tell you, they'll walk you through it. They'll talk to you about all of the amenities. They'll show you everything about that home that makes it special and unique and possibly what will make it fantastic as your next home. If you're selling, make sure you list with Ray's Realty. As I mentioned, they'll put it on their website. They're going to put a sign in your yard. They'll do everything they can. They're going to advertise it on the radio and in the newspaper because they want to make sure they find a potential buyer for your home. Folks, if you're in the market to buy or sell real estate, make sure you contact Terry Ray, the principal broker at Ray's Realty, and then talk to his sales agents, Melinda Bennett, Dale Bennett, Carolyn Reed, and Robbie Crocker. They'll do a fantastic job for you. Folks, stay tuned. 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
2: Looking at your weather forecast for today, mostly sunny, high near 88, and a south wind, 5 to 10 miles per hour, gust as high as 20 miles an hour. Tonight, increasing clouds with a low around 69. It'll be mostly cloudy Saturday, but it'll clear off. We'll see some sunshine and have a high near 86. It'll be mostly clear Saturday night with a low around 67 and partly sunny with a high near 84 on Sunday. 20% chance of rain, mostly cloudy with a low around 72 Sunday night. Monday, 40% chance of rain, mostly cloudy, a high near 85. Monday night, 60% chance of rain. It'll be mostly cloudy with a low around 70. Then an 80% chance of rain Tuesday, high near 83. 80% chance of rain Tuesday night, low around 67. We'll have a 60% chance of rain with a high near 77 Wednesday. And a 50% chance of rain with a low around 62 on Wednesday night. Thursday, 50% chance of rain, mostly cloudy, with a high near 77. That's a look at your weather forecast. Now, looking outside the window, it is sunny and currently 68 degrees with a 3-mile-per-hour wind out of the east. 90% humidity, and the barometer reads 29.9 inches of mercury. Now, yesterday, the high was 82, the low was 59, and we had no measurable precipitation over the past 24 hours, ending at 7 o'clock. That's a look at your weather forecast. 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
2: 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I'm JP. 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Folks, the phone lines are now open and the classified program is underway. We have for sale, we have a riding lawnmower. We have an electric lawnmower with the battery pack. We have a patio table with four chairs and cushions. 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We have a 10-month-old Australian Shepherd that's free to a good home. 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
0: Good morning. 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Live from the First National Insurance Studio on South 4th Street, I'm JP. And today is Friday. It's May 15th, and this is the classified program. If you've got an item that you want to buy, sell, trade, or give away, send me a text on the Diamond Park Speedway, the premier track of the South text line, 870-557-8674. Yeah, that's 870-557-8674. You can send me a message on Facebook. 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Or you can call 845-3601, 845-3602, or 845-3603. And yes, the phone lines are open. Now, there seems to have been an issue this morning with phone service. I mean, it's not been as crystal clear as usual. If you have an item, you can give us a call or send me an email, a message, or a text, and I will add it to the list. Going back over the classified.

0: 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Stay tuned. We've got the McDonald's I'm Loving It trivia question of the day up next.
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0: 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Today is Friday, May 15th, and it's time for the McDonald's I'm Loving It trivia question of the day. I'm going to Read the question and you call 845-3601, 845-3602, or 845-3603 and give me an answer. If your answer is correct, I'll give you a certificate to McDonald's here in Nashville. And I need to check. I haven't even checked to see if we've gone and picked up those certificates yet, but I will get right on that. All right, here is today's McDonald's I'm Loving It trivia question of the day. Now, according to an industry magazine, about 60,000 of these are installed each year in the good old U.S. of A. What is it? Yeah, according to an industry magazine, about 60,000 of these are installed each year in the United States. What is it? What 60,000 of these are installed each year. What are they? So that is the McDonald's I'm Loving It trivia question of the day. About 60,000 of these are installed each year in the U.S. of A. What are they? That is today's McDonald's I'm Loving It trivia question. Good morning. You're on the McDonald's I'm Loving It trivia.
2: Phone tower.
0: Phone towers. Good answer, but not correct. Try again. It's not a tower. Nope, it's not any type of tower, but that's a good answer. That item goes up. This item actually is installed going down. So about 60,000 of these are installed each year in the U.S. of A. What are they? Yeah, a tower is not the correct answer because it is built up. And this is actually installed going down. So that's a hint. Good morning. You're on the McDonald's. I'm Loving It trivia.
2: Pacemaker.
0: Pacemaker. Good answer, but not correct. Try again. It's not a pacemaker, but that's a good answer. Good morning. You're on the McDonald's. I'm Loving It trivia. Good morning. Oh, they didn't want trivia. So, okay. So, according to an industry magazine, about 60,000 of these are installed each year in the United States. What are they? As I mentioned, they're not built up, but they are installed going down. Good morning. You're on the McDonald's. I'm Loving It trivia.
4: Solar panels.
0: It's not solar panels. Good answer, but not correct. Try again. It's not solar panels, but that's a good answer. Good answer. This is, how can I word this so that you're just not giving it, I'm giving it away, but, I can tell you this, the majority of them are probably installed in the winter and spring. Good morning. You're on the McDonald's. I'm Loving It trivia.
2: I got to say a drill, baby, drill.
0: But it's not a well. It's not any type of well, but that's a good answer. Yeah, it's not a well, but that's a good answer. And that would be in the right direction. Good morning. You're on the McDonald's. I'm Loving It trivia.
4: Heat pump unit.
0: It's not a heat pump unit, but that's a good answer. Try again. It's not a heat pump, remember these are installed going down, so into the ground. A well would be a good answer, but it's not correct. Mainly installed, I would suspect, in the spring and winter. Good morning. You're on the McDonald's. I'm Loving It trivia. What's that? Say it again.
2: Windows.
0: It's not windows. Try again. It's not windows, but that's a good answer. Good morning. You're on the McDonald's. I'm Loving It trivia. Good morning.
4: Yes, generators.
0: It's not generators. Try again. It's not a generator. Once again, most generators are installed on top of the ground. Good morning. You're on the McDonald's. I'm loving it. Trivia.
2: Swimming pool.
0: A swimming pool. That is the correct answer. About 60,000 swimming pools are installed each year in the United States. And yes, you have to dig down into the ground to install a pool. Who do I have on the phone?
2: Demetric.
0: Demetric. Thank you so much. You are correct. Stop by and see us, but probably, I don't know, maybe later today, okay?
2: All right.
0: Hey, thank you very much, and you have a great day.
2: You too.
0: Yes, that is correct. About 60,000 swimming pools are installed every year. That's a look at your McDonald's. I'm loving it. Trivia question of the day.
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0: Welcome back to the Morning Ride on B99.5, live from the First National Insurance Studio on South 4th Street. I'm JP. Today is Friday. It's May 15th. And, of course, yesterday I had to leave a little early for a ribbon cutting. 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Folks, it's been a great day, and I am so glad that you've been with us all week long. So stay tuned, because at the top of the hour, 9 o'clock, we've got ABC News, we've got the weather and your favorite country music. And then at 10 o'clock, well, about 9:50 this morning, we're going to bring you Scrapper Baseball right here on B99.5. Till Monday, I'm going to ride on out of here, but you be good to one another.

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1: ABC News, I'm Chuck Sievertson. The two-day Beijing summit leaves more questions and issues unresolved than answers. They didn't discuss tariffs. President Trump told reporters this morning on Air Force One, flying back from China, that he made no promises to President Xi about whether a major U.S. sale of weapons to Taiwan will go through.
2: He feels very strongly. I made no commitment either way. We'll see what happens.
1: Mr. Trump touting what he claims are fantastic trade deals, China buying American soybeans and 200 Boeing planes, but the Chinese have not confirmed anything. Sources tell ABC News that President Trump might be preparing to drop a lawsuit he filed against the IRS. It was in relation to the 2019 leak of his tax returns. The proposed settlement would create a $1.7 billion fund for claims from January 6th rioters. The Census Bureau's latest population rankings say Salina, a Dallas suburb, is the fastest-growing community in America. New York City shrank by 12,000. This is ABC News.
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0: Southwest Arkansas weather.
10: Looking at your weather forecast for today, it'll be mostly sunny with a high near 88 with a south wind. Now tonight, we will have increasing clouds with a low around 69. It'll be mostly cloudy Saturday, but clear off. We'll see some sunshine and a high near 86. Mostly clear Saturday night, low around 67. Then partly sunny, high near 84 Sunday, 20% chance of rain, low around 72 Sunday night. And Monday, 40% chance of rain with a high near 85.

0: Morgan Wallen is up for a few trophies at Sunday's ACM Awards, including Entertainer of the Year. Here he is with Don't We.
1: KMTV.

0: That's Tucker Wetmore, who is out on the road on his Brunette World Tour. But there is room for blondes on the tour, but just a few.
1: Isn't that ironic, though? It's the Brunette World Tour with blonde special guests is how he announced it. My manager actually thought of that because I already knew I wanted Dasha and Carter to come out. And then my good buddy Jacob Hackworth, he's first of three on some of the dates. And I knew I wanted them to come out. And she was like, what if we do like with blonde special guests kind of thing? I was like, that's genius. That's so funny.
0: His tour season will wrap late October.
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0: country and she knows it. That is Luke Bryan. Well, happy Friday. I'm Sherry Farmer. And if we needed any extra reasons to celebrate today, well, I've got a few for you. Those out of the ordinary holidays. Today is Straw Hat Day. So if you've got one, today is the day to wear it. It is also International Day of Families. And when it comes to treats, today is National Chocolate Chip Day. So that'd be an easy one to, you know, enjoy and celebrate with. Eli Young Band is next with Even If It Breaks Your Heart.
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2: Looking at your weather forecast for today, it'll be mostly sunny with a high near 88 with a south wind. Now tonight, we will have increasing clouds with a low around 69. It'll be mostly cloudy Saturday, but clear off. We'll see some sunshine and a high near 86. Mostly clear Saturday night, low around 67. Then partly sunny, high near 84 Sunday, 20% chance of rain, low around 72 Sunday night, and Monday, 40% chance of rain with a high near 85. 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

0: are headed or in it, midlife, if you want to live longer, healthier, well, what you need to do is eat better, sleep more, stress less. Easier said than done, right? But picking up a tennis racket may be the most powerful and the most enjoyable. A 25-year Danish study has found that tennis players lived an average of 9.7 years longer than people who didn't exercise, nearly three times the gain seen in joggers and more than six times the benefit associated with going to the gym. So might be something to think about. There may be onto something there with those tennis rackets and living longer.
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1: Shepherd's Bay the visitors today on the scoreboard. Leading off will be the shortstop, number 8, Gage Applegate. Batting second will be the first baseman, number 34, Carson Kirby. Pitching and batting third will be number 3, Luke Boone. In the cleanup spot, catching will be number 11, Dalton Manlove. In left field and DHing will be number 1, Carson Kirby. In right field, batting 6, number 16, Peyton Fritz. At second base, batting 7th, number 9, Brett Fritz. At third base, Madden Arnold, batting 8th. And batting 9th will be the center fielder, number 7, Hayden Gray. For the Brooklyn Bearcats, leading off will be their center fielder, number 11, Cooper Brody. Batting 2nd will be the right fielder, number 13, Eli Foster. Batting 3rd will be the catcher, number 12, Roger Tyler. Batting 4th, cleaning up, will be the first baseman, number 22, Cooper Stallings. Batting 5th and playing left field, number 14, Gabe Carter. DHing and batting 6th, number 32, Caden Rodriguez. He'll be DH for the pitcher, number 20, Eli Sneely. Batting 7th will be Griff Silverhorn. Batting 8th will be Brake Lane. And batting 9th will be Ethan Bayless, the shortstop.
0: And now let's enjoy our national first pitch right around the corner.

0: Frank, you and I are old enough where we never heard the word time, but now when the internet shuts down, the world shuts
1: down. It does. It causes a big problem. Thanks to JT, we can go the alternative route, and he's got us on the air. Me and you have no idea what he's doing.
0: That's right. JT's got something called a Starlink satellite. He's got on the internet. Sean Arica got us on the radio as nobody can use their phones. And the left-hander, Eli Snurley, takes the mound. Frank Scrapper saw a kind of a soft-tossing left-hander yesterday for Brooklyn. Another left-hander on the mound today.
1: Yeah, so that ought to be a little plus, seeing two left-handers back-to-back, seeing how that breaking ball breaks in toward right-handed batters, away from left-handed batters. Takes a little getting used to that for both sides, especially with high school kids. So that ought to be a plus.
0: And Frank, as the pitcher finishes his warm-up tosses, I don't know for how many years, but for the last several years, these Brooklyn Bearcats have had a really solid one of the top 4A baseball programs in the state.
1: Yeah, we were talking about yesterday, back in the day, as they say, 70s, 80s, even before that, Pine Bluff was kind of the baseball center of Arkansas. All the high schools were really good. Their Legion teams were outstanding. And it's kind of shifted up to the Jonesboro area now, where you see all those schools up there build really good baseball programs.
0: First game of 4 today. It's Brooklyn and Nashville here at 10. Shiloh Christian and Monticello at 12:30. Magnolia and P. Ridge at 3, Pulaski Academy and Lone Oak at 5:30. Day of baseball here again at Wilson Park and perfect weather for it. Umpires for today's game, behind the plate is Rob Lovejoy, at first base Ryan Aiken, at third base Jake Gann. Snarley finishes his warm-up tosses. As Frank gave you the Scrapper lineup a few moments ago, it's Applegate, Kirby, and Boone, Manlove, Chambers, Peyton, Fritz, Brent Fritz, Arnold, and Gray. Nice crowd here. Morning baseball. First pitch of the quarterfinal games in the state tournament as Snurley works from the set position and throws it outside, ball one. Applegate had a big day yesterday, Frank, offensively and defensively.
1: 3-for-4, took a couple web gems out there at shortstop, had two singles and a triple. It averages over 300 for the year.
0: And a strike over the outside edge. They play Applegate straight away, infield and outfield, just a few high clouds, a little bit of breeze, maybe blowing out today. Ball high. 2-1 to Applegate. Just getting started here in Nashville. Strike, a low strike at the knees, and Snurley gets the call. 2-2 to Applegate. Yet to swing the bat. Ground ball up the middle. Second baseman to his right. Hesitates and saved. And Frank, you can score it, but he double-clutched, and that was enough for Applegate.
1: I'm going to give him an infield single on that one. Second baseman made a good nice backhand to get himself in position to make that throw. And had just a little trouble getting it out of the glove, and it was too slow for the speedy Applegate, so he's on first.
0: Two left-handers in a row now to face the left-handed Snurley. This is Carson Kirby, the first baseman. Good cut as Kirby fouls it straight back. Kirby done it all for the Scrappers really all year, but Frank, for the last 3 weeks at the plate and coming in and saving a lot of big games.
1: Yeah, he's batting over 360 on the air. Had a big sacrifice fly for an RBI yesterday. Drew 2 walks. He's been a home-base machine for the Scrappers.
0: 55-foot ball bounces, and Rogan Tyler blocks it. He's their third-place hitter, and he was their hero. He's responsible for him being here. He hit a three-run homer in the sixth to give Brooklyn all their runs yesterday. Not a big lead by Applegate, and a ball low as Kirby goes up in the count 2-1. Just getting started here. Winner of this game will play the winner of Shiloh Christian and Monticello. They play at 12:30 today. All the games at Nashville today. And a strike over the inside edge. Applegate reaches on an infield hit, 2-2 to Kirby. Swinging a miss on a little breaking ball, and Kirby goes down swinging. Luke Boone to the plate. We'll talk about it in the bottom of the first, Frank, but Luke Boone's going to get the start on the mound, and he had a good outing in the regional last week against Monticello.
1: He really did. Picked up a couple of singles yesterday, two stolen bases, scored a run for the scrapper.
0: And Boone takes ball low. Dalton, Dalton Manlove, the catcher on deck. Long look. There goes the runner. Swinging a miss. Good throw down, but Applegate beats it as he slides into the outfield side of the bag, and the scrappers continue to be aggressive on the bases. Now Boone and Manlove have a chance to put the scrappers on the board. Swing and a miss of the curveball. Brooklyn got a deep pitching staff as their third baseman Silverthorn yesterday pitched the gym. 1-2 pitch to Boone. Passes it up there, and it's a wild pitch, and Applegate trots over to third. And Franklin Snurley has missed so far early in the game. He's throwing that breaking ball about 57, 58 feet.
1: Yeah, he's thrown a couple of good ones. He spiked a couple of them also.
0: Aaron Worthen in his spot at the first base coaching box. Zach Stewart over at third. He's talking to Applegate. Infield stays back. If Boone can put it into play, Scrappers can take the lead.
1: And he hits it into left field, and that ball will get down, and it'll go to the wall. Boone on his way to second, and he coasts in with a double. And Luke Boone continues his hot hitting fight, plugs the left center field gap. He really did. Got that little breaking ball down and away, went with it. Solid double and an RBI for Luke Boone.
0: And here comes Dalton Manlove to the plate. Scrappers break on top early here. Way outside, a fastball. Don't be surprised if the middle infielders kind of forget about Boone, him taking off for third. Scrappers have been really aggressive this year in stealing third base.
1: Dalton had a single and RBI yesterday.
0: Swings and misses the little sinker down and over the outside part of the plate.
1: He's got 11 RBIs on the year for the scrapper. Been swinging a good bat of late.
0: Outside and high. The winner of these four quarterfinal games will play at 12 and 2:30 tomorrow for a spot in the state championship next weekend at Hot Springs. Only 8 teams left. Scrapperettes had their season come to an end as they got beat by a good Marlton team yesterday at the City Park. congratulations to the Scrap Reds on a good year. Coach Boomer Brown and the Scrap Reds won another district championship in softball and made it to the state tournament. And now the catcher, Rogan Tyler, they're having a little bit of trouble with the...
1: Yeah, I think Coach wants them to throw one pitch, and they don't want to throw it. And they're having trouble.
0: And Coach Josh Baker goes to the mound, and he doesn't stay long, Frank. I think he won that argument pretty quickly.
1: I think he did. I think he told him, throw what I call.
0: Two and one to Man Love. Applegate reached on the infield hit, stole second. Boone knocked him in with one out and a double. He's there. We're just getting started. Scrappers up 1-0 here, top of the first. Ball low. Now Man Love's up in the count. Good to have J.T. Carter back. He's been graduating kids at the University of Arkansas, dealing with hail claims in the insurance business, and he's back beside us today. We appreciate J.T. and all the good work he does getting Frank and I on the air. As Frank says, we know absolutely nothing about it. And Manlove takes a strike on 3-1, a fastball. Snurley throws it down the middle. Carson Chambers on deck. Second baseman keeping Boone close to the bag. Little hitting room between first and second if Man Love could serve one that way. And a base hit into center field. A little get down, but Boone has to wait a minute as Man Love lines a single into center field. And the rally continues. And Zeus Hutchison will come out to courtesy run for him. And another good piece of hitting by the Scrappers, Frank.
1: Yeah, it was. Pitched low, kind of down the middle of plate. Went right with it. Dumped it over the head of the shortstop. Boone had to hold a little bit. Looked like it might carry a little bit to the center fielder.
0: Here's Chambers. He gave the Scrappers a gritty performance on the mound yesterday and had the big hit late in the game, a 2-RBI double as Snurley steps off and pitches and dives back. The first baseman, Stallings, had to pick it out of the dirt. See when Zeus wants to go over it first. First and third, one out, an

0: And the pitch was long, look. Almost hits him up and up and in. Snurley having a little trouble, Frank, getting the ball in the zone.
1: He is. Him and the coach aren't on the same wavelength about what pitches he wants to throw, what he feels comfortable with.
0: Not going, swinging a miss, and he took a little something off, threw it under Chambers' hands, and he missed it. Chambers wants to put it in play as Boone runs at third with one out. Hayden Fritz on deck. Long look. Not going. Swinging a foul, and Chambers is in the hole, one and two. See some elementary students out of school sitting behind the fence in left field. Always good to get out of school at 10 o'clock in the morning and go watch ball, Frank.
1: Yeah, it is.
0: Here's the pitch. There goes the runner. They throw through, and ball gets into center field. It was going to be close down there, Frank, as the shortstop takes the throw. Boone had to wait a minute, and the ball snuck into center field somewhere.
1: It did. They were running play with shortstops covering the bag. Second baseman's coming into cutoff position. He let the ball go through, but he kind of blocked out the second baseman. He couldn't see the shortstop. He couldn't see the ball. It goes all the way into the outfield, and the catcher's going to be charged with the error, the tough error on him.
0: Ball high to Chambers. Now that makes the count full on him. Scribers have played it two. They're up early here, 2-0 in the first. A lot of pitches this inning for the left-hander, Eli Snurley, for the Bearcats. Pick off at second, and Hutchison dives back in. Snurley really been worrying about the runners on base. Full count to Chambers. Look back at second. Long look now. Look again. Kicks and fires. Swinging a miss as Chambers comes up empty. That's the second strikeout for Snurley this inning. See if Peyton Fritz can get a two-out knock. Scrapper right fielder hitting from the right side. Ball way outside.
1: Fritz hitting 260 since he started filling in for Zeus Hutchison out in the outfield.
0: And Frank, up to two-thirds, three-fourths of the way through the season, a very limited number of bats, his batting average has continued to climb.
1: It really has. He's had a couple of really good games at the plate.
0: Swinging a miss.
1: His biggest threat is if he gets on, he's a stolen base leader for the Scrappers.
0: This year and career.
1: Career.
0: 2-0 Nashville, long top of the first. Shiloh and Monticello next. They're scheduled 12:30, then Magnolia, Pea Ridge, Pulaski County, Pulaski Academy, and Lono. 1-1 to Fritz. And he throws back to second again.
1: Yeah, Snurley's not comfortable out there, that's for sure.
0: Now the 1-1 pitch. Works slow, way outside, and ball gets away. Hutchison tries to get the third, and saves. He beats it. It'll be a wild pitch, and Frank, it was close at third base.
1: Yeah, he just missed the tag a little bit the way he slid in there. He got the tag down between his arms instead of on one of them. Good base running by Zeus Hutchison.
0: 2-1 to Fritz.

0: over the outside edge. Late call by the umpire. Now the count's full. Bob Lovejoy calling balls and strikes in this game this morning. Payoff pitch. That one's outside, ball four. Seventh batter of the inning now. First walk issued by Snurley. And Frank with two out, and the way the Scrappers run the bases, and they've got their leading base stealer at first, you might expect to see Fritz in motion fairly quickly. They're trying to steal a run. He's trying to get in a rundown, and they handle it well. Pitcher steps off, gives it to the shortstop, and they run Fritz back. Looking well, Coach Frank. They always know what they're doing.
1: They did a really good job with that. Didn't try to do too much.
0: Fritz fouls it off. What the offense tries to do is to get the defense to get the player into a rundown, and when they make a throw, try to score the runner from third. There he goes. They throw through and save again. And the catcher, Rogan Tyler, he's one of their stars. He's made a couple of good throws, Frank. Hadn't gotten anybody yet.
1: No, they were right there, bang, bang, plays again. Just got that hand in before the tag.
0: Tapper to third. He gets it on a big hop and sets and throws low but out. And so Fritz is out 5-3. Scrapper crowd applauds him as the Scrapper score two runs on three hits. There was an error, a couple left. Long top of the first. Luke Boone to the mound. Gets to the plate. Scrapper's up 2-0. We'll be back in 1 minute on B99.5.
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0: We'll face Bodie Foster and Tyler, Stallings, Carter and Rodriguez, Silverthorne Lane and Bales.
1: Man faced 22 innings for the Scrappers, 2-1 record. He struck out 21 in that. Had a 5.40 ERA, but it's been better of late.
0: First pitch bounces it up there, ball one. Frank, no secret that early in the year, the big tall right-hander had control issues, and he's been getting him back under control better as the season goes on.
1: He really has. He's shown a lot of improvement this year out there on the mound.
0: Misses the first two to the center fielder, Cooper Bodie. Long first inning for the Bearcats in the field. Scrappers get a couple, and Boone misses the first three. And Boone got good stuff if he can control it. And a four-pitch waltz. Hate to see that. Eli Foster's their right fielder. He's going to come to the plate from the left side. Arnold's thinking, Bud, he's already in about two steps and in on the grass. Fritz pulls around pretty deep in right field. He shows bunts. Arnold's up. He pulls the bat back and ball one low. Five straight balls from Luke Boone. Shows bunt again. Pulls the bat back again. And now Boone throws a strike. Cooper Spock is on deck.

0: under his hands and Tyler doesn't pull the trigger. 2-2. Here's the pitch. Tries another breaking ball, but it hangs high and count goes full. See if they start to run her with 3-2 and one out. Kirby holds against him at first. Not going, strike three call. Frankie went back to it, and apparently Tyler looking for a fastball. He can't pull the trigger.
1: Yeah, he was looking for that fastball, and when you're looking for it and get that breaking pitch, there's just nothing you can do.
0: For Stallings, he's their first baseman. He's got a wide open stance from the right side. That ball may plug the gap in right center field, and it goes to the wall. Let's see if the run can score. Gray gets it in quickly, and they send the runner, and we might have a play at the plate, but safe. Scrappers handle the relay pretty well, but a double to the left center field gets the Bearcats on the board to right center field. Frank thought the runner, Bodie, might have hesitated a second at third base, and the Scrappers might have had a chance at him. Pretty good throws, but it wasn't close.
1: Yeah, it was. It looked like he's going to score from the get-go on that.
0: Here's Gabe Carter, the left fielder. Breaking ball high. 2-1. We're still in the first. First of four here at Wilson Park. They've got four in softball over at the city park. And hits him on the elbow. Their DH, Caden Rodriguez, comes to the plate. Rodriguez, he looks like a DH or a catcher, Frank.
1: Yeah, he does. Probably got a little pop in that bat.
0: 2-on, 2-out as Kirby plays behind the runner at first. Breaking ball and a beauty from Luke Boone.

0: makes a good play to his right and throws to Arnold for the fourth. Frank, talk about that play. I had to wait to see if the ball was going to get into left field.
1: It really was. It made a good job going to his right to cut that ball off, keep it on the infield. Really, because he was running so fast. I only had one play, and that was at third base. And he managed to make a nice flip throw. Arnold was covered in the bag and got the third out.
0: One run on one hit, no errors. Scrubbers up 2-1. This is state quarterfinal baseball. You're listening on B99.5 and watching the live stream. We'll be back in 1 minute.
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0: The plate in the first inning, they lead 2-1. Scrubbers already have three hits off the left-hander Eli Snarley. This is Madden Arnold. Snarley bounces another one and catches the catcher Tyler on the throwing hand. Frank, that's smart.
1: It does. Madden got 14 hits, 8 RBIs for the Scrubbers this year. Played a good third base.
0: Way outside, now ball two. All may take a pitch, or he can for sure be selective. Shortstop pull way over to the third base side. A lot of room in the middle of the infield. Ball low, and he'll take a pitch this time. Smurley, I think they announced he threw like 36 pitches. He kind of f***ed it in the first inning, Frank.
1: He really did.
0: Strike over the inside third. Now Arnold will be hitting. Hayden Gray on deck. Way outside. And Gray, a good punter, and Frank, a slump lately, so we would expect him to be bunting in front of the hot-hitting Gage Applegate.
1: Yeah, Arnold has 2 stolen bases on the year. He's not a big threat to run without the bunt, so I'm looking for Gray to try to put one down.
0: Takes the ball outside as he shows bunt, and Frank, I think Gray bunts a lot for a base hit. Sacrifice bunt's different. He wants to make sure he gets the ball down fair.
1: Absolutely. When you put on that, that's the most important thing for the batter. Put it down fair territory. Get that runner to second.
0: And bunts through a high fastball and misses it. Had a good idea. He had a good pitch to bunt and push it between the pitcher and first baseman, but Gray came up empty. By Arnold over there. Gray gets it down, and catcher and third baseman run over each other, and the catcher is down. The balls, they were both trying to slap it foul, and it was about 6 inches foul, and Rogan Tyler shakes his head. He took a pretty good lick from his third baseman, Frank.
1: Yeah, I think he got hit in the head. He's all padded up. Third baseman not, but I think third baseman head hit him in the right above the eye, so that stings.
0: And the scrapper trainer comes out to take a look, see if Tyler's okay. He fist bumps the trainer. Does that mean you're okay, frankly?
1: It does. It means you think you're okay anyway. I get him a little water. And
0: now Gray's in the hole, little 1 and 2, and the question is Coach Stewart going to keep the bunt on? Bounce the ball six inches to the right, it'd be a base hit, but just as it went foul, both the catcher and the third baseman slapped at it, and the catcher, Logan Tyler, took the brunt of the lick. School board has been cleared, but I think the count is 1 and 2. Now they get it right on the scoreboard. New lights on our scoreboard this year, really a big improvement out here at the ballpark. There's the sacrifice bunt as Snurley throws a wild pitch. Thank you very much.
1: Yeah, he wasn't showing he's going to bunt that time, but get the wild pitch, and we've accomplished what we wanted, getting a runner in scoring position. But we didn't give up an out to do that. Second wild pitch by Snurley.
0: Long look. Almost another one, and Tyler saves his pitcher another wild pitch as he backhands the ball in the left-hand batter's box. Gray's run the count full. Payoff pitch, here it comes. Swing a pop-up on the infield. Who wants it? Shortstop wants it. And one out. Applegate beat out an infield hit and scored one of the scrappers 2 runs.

0: shoe tied up. Center fielder pulled around a little toward left center. Right fielder playing straight away. The gap is open in right center field. Scrubbers up 2-1 in the second. Throw back. Mike Snarley really slows it down with runners on the base.
1: Yeah, he's not comfortable with that. He's not comfortable today with any of his pitches so far. He's struggling a little bit.
0: Ball high. Up in the count, 2-0.

0: plan is take something off and a good little sinker there and Applegate out in front and swings and misses. One of the better pitches Snurley has thrown today. I walked, went to second on a wild pitch. Gray popped out, and here's Applegate. Way outside, ball three. Carson Kirby on deck. Early steps all the way off the mound on the grass. As Frank says, he's never looked comfortable out there. 3-1 pitch to Applegate. Way outside, ball four. Here comes Carson Kirby, and Mike Carson didn't have a hit yesterday. Did have a sacrifice fly. He was the hitting star last weekend at CrossFit. Like to get him going here in the state tournament.
1: Yeah, he drew two walks yesterday. He struck out that once and got him a good sacrifice fly. He's batting over 360 on the air. He's team leader in RBIs.
0: Scrappers have a little offensive conference with Coach Stewart. Hard for us to see the visiting bullpen because of the dugout from where we're sitting, but I think they have a right-hander warming up.
1: Yes. Can't see number or anything, but they've got somebody warming up.
0: Kirby and Boone with one out. Ground ball foul as the first baseman Stallings fields it about 6 feet foul. Kirby struck out in the first. Swinging a miss at a breaking ball. He's quickly in the hole, 0-2. That was a really good breaking ball right over the outside edge at the knees, and he's got Kirby set up, left-handed pitcher, left-handed batter. Kirby tries to avoid the strikeout. Fly ball to left should be easy. Left fielder takes about three steps in, and Kirby can't advance the runner as he pops up to left field. Let's see what Luke Boone can do. He got the big lick in the first.
1: Big two double in the first. It drove in a run.
0: Scrubbers got him first and second with one out, but a fly ball, and now a left-handed hitting Luke Boone at the plate. Ball low. Manlove on deck. Scrappers have three hits. Boone's got one of them. The on-deck hitter, Dalton Manlove's got the other one.
1: Behind him.
0: Wild pitch. Rules the runners up.
1: Third wild pitch. That's needed.
0: Mike Snurley's thrown some good pitches, but when he throws some bad ones, they're really bad.
1: They really are. When he's got it in the strike zone, their pitches are really quality.
0: Now, big at bat here by Luke Boone. Ground ball, first baseman makes a great play. And that's a big play for the Bearcats as he's fired up going into the dugout. Talk about Cooper Stallings' play that saved two runs, right?
1: Yeah, one hopper to his right. He had to dive at it, lay out all full, stop, grabbed it. He realizes he's got to hurry. He gets up, runs to first for the third out.
0: Scrubber scored no runs on no hits. Got a couple of walks and a couple left. Boone back to the mound. Scrapper's up 2-1. 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We'll be back in 1 minute.
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0: Back at Wilson Park, and Luke Boone back to the mound. He'll face the bottom third of the Bearcat order. And Frank, Scrappers made, if you were on a couple of minutes ago, Scrappers made a bid to pick up a couple of more runs as their first baseman made a dazzling play on the ground ball to his right and robbed Luke Boone.
1: Yeah, that would have certainly played it too on that. Good play by him. That'd be Cooper Stalling out there at first base for the Bearcats.
0: Boone gave up one hit, walked a batter, hit a batter. He walked the first batter of the game, and he scored the only Bearcat run. Griff Silverthorne's the batter. I saw Mr. Silverthorne and Hernandez from Dardanelle hook up in a dandy here at Wilson Park yesterday. 10 o'clock game. Both pitchers had no hitters into the fifth. Then throws a change up low. Half pitch just outside. Boone walked the leadoff batter of the game on four straight pitches. He's 2-0 to the leadoff batter here in the second. Up and in, ball three. And a strike. Way outside, ball four. Walker's leadoff hitters, you're playing with fire.

0: strikes the runner. Late swing and a miss. Coach Stewart calling the pitches to Man Love. He gives it to Boone. Big crowd here on a Friday morning. There goes the runner. Good jump, and Man Love has no chance as he read Boone quickly. Stolen base. Did not see what the umpire called the pitch. Ball outside. School board has yet to put it up. 1-1. Now he bunts it. Foul at the plate. Good crowd here on a Friday morning, Frank. People don't work or go to school anymore?
1: Apparently they don't have to. Economy is a little better than we think.
0: Scubbers trying to advance to the semifinals against one of the 4A powerhouses in the state the last few years, the Brooklyn Bearcats. Tapper toward Kirby, and a good play on a short hop, and he advances the runner to third. Frank, a good at bat by Lane. He didn't get the bunt down, but he did just as good with a ground ball to the right side.
1: Yeah, he did a good job right there hitting. One a little late. Good pickup by Kirby down there first on that short hop.
0: Yeah, you can kick goals when he didn't know whether to short hop it or lay back, and he got it, and the batter hits a fly to center field. That should score the run as Gray gets it in medium deep center field, and he wisely gets it into Applegate. So a walk, a ground ball, and a sacrifice fly ties it up.
2: Now batting number 11.
0: Cooper Bodie, he walked and scored a run. 2-2. Scrubber's got two in the first. Foul off to the left side. Frank, on that ball, Gray had to go back two or three steps. Sometimes, especially in high school, you see these high school outfielders grab it and try to unleash a big throw, and all they're doing is maybe hurting their arm, and Gray wisely got it back into Applegate.
1: Yeah, he had no chance on that. Hit deep enough.
0: And Boone kind of slips. Ball slips out of his hand, and he throws it against the screen.
1: That was a Bob Uecker just a little outside.
0: Yes, sir. That ball's trouble in left center field. It one hops the wall. Chambers gets it back into Applegate, and Bodie cruises into second with a double. Out of the left center field gap, and here comes Eli Foster, their right fielder.
1: Foster struck out his first time up.
0: Bearcats threaten to take the lead early here. Second inning, 2-2, two out, a runner on. Four softball games going on over at the City Park. Strike over the inside edge, late call by the umpire. Left-handed batter up there. Boone tries a backdoor breaking ball, doesn't quite get into the corner. Going to be a warm day here at Wilson Park. Ground ball to Arnold. He gets it on one hop and throws high. And an error. As Kirby does a good job saving a run, Frank, he had too much time and just whiffed it.
1: Yeah, just didn't get quite that fall through on there. Runner advances to third. Safe down there at first.
0: Scrapper's trying to be a little sloppy here in this inning. See if Boone can get out of it. Foster probably has good speed.

0: see if they want to run. First and third, two out. Scrappers had a chance to be out of the inning. Not running, and Boone throws a strike. No weak spots up and down this Bearcat lineup. Foul ball, let's see if Fritz can get it. He dives and flips it to Kirby. But Fritz saves the inning, Frank.
1: Yeah, really good play going to his left. Ran over there, slid, came up with the ball. Solid throw to first. That ends the inning.
0: They score one run on one hit. There was an error. They had a couple left on base. When the Scrappers come to bat, they've got 4, 5, and 6. Manlove, Chambers, and Peyton Fritz all tied at 2. Come back and join us on B99.5.
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0: Back here for the top of the third, Manlove, Chambers, and Fritz all tied at 2.
1: The Chambers has struggled a little bit, but both of them are keeping their team game today.
0: Former Scrapper coach Kyle Slayton up here in the press box. He's umpiring a series in the playoffs in East Texas. Coach Slayton won 4 state championships for the Scrappers, right?
1: Yeah, he did and was elected to the Scrapper Hall of Fame this year.
0: And congratulations to him. At banquet will be June the 13th, inducting 11 Hall of Famers, 5 Hall of Honors, as Manlove takes a pitch outside. But whatever it's worth, Frank, every Nashville baseball coach since 1970, except for 2 years, is in the ballpark right now.
1: Yeah, that's right.
0: Ball 2 to Manlove.

0: three, and Manlove will take a pitch. Manlove got a big base hit in the first. Smurley's 3-0. Way high. There goes Manlove to first base, and there goes Zeus Hutchison to first base to courtesy run.
1: Force walk issued by Smurley.
0: We'll see. If Zeus wants to do some running before this inning's over.
1: Yeah, he got one stolen base already. He advanced to third. Was left stranded there on a wild pitch.
0: Zeus probably lead the team in hitting this year, Frank, although he hadn't played in about 3 weeks. I think he's over 400.
1: Yeah, 409 on the year at 27 hits. That was leading. Luke Boone's the only one had more hits than he did before his injury.
0: Chambers takes a strike over the outside edge. Doesn't offer. Chambers a strikeout victim in the first. Smurley struck out two. Walked four.
1: Chambers 270 hitter on here. 10 doubles.
0: Chambers tries to bunt his way on and fouls it off. Quickly in the hole, 0-2. Scrubbers have run the bases on this quality. On this quality Brooklyn team, hitting something in the headset here. Just inside. One and two to Chambers. Manlove led off with a walk. Hutchison runs for him at first. 2-2 in the third.

0: get a visit from Coach Baker, Frank, and I wouldn't be surprised if he doesn't make a pitching change here.
1: Yeah, he got his pitcher warmed up over there. I see him walking out of the dugout. Looks like number 32. He's got his glove, and he's ready to come in.
0: And the Bearcats make a pitching change. The score is tied at 2 in the third. We'll tell you who the new pitcher is. Scrappers will have first and second. Nobody out. We'll take a one-minute break. This is Class 4A State Tournament Baseball. We'll be back on B99.5.
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0: Caden Rodriguez, the DH for the Bearcats, he warmed up in the bullpen in the previous inning, and he's in relief of Eli Snurley. Snurley fought it his whole outing, Frank.
1: He really did. Never comfortable. Had some good pitches, but couldn't get any consistency out there. Kept putting people on base, always having to pitch in pressure.
0: Scrappers have had a steady diet of left-handers here so far in this state tournament. Get a right-hander now in the right-hander, Caden Rodriguez. He's a stout, well-built young man. He'll face Peyton Fritz with runners at first and second. And he turns and looks at second to see if he can get a...
1: Yeah, he probably had that play on. Fritz showed a bunt when he made his wheel turn. That gives the opposing coach some idea.
0: They're putting a play on, and crazy defense there. Frank may have never seen that. Shortstop covered second. Second baseman sprinted to third, and they charged both corner infielders. That's really unusual.
1: That is. I've never seen that. Had a chance to work. Going to be hard to make that turnaround. They're trying it again.
0: What happens, though? Nobody to cover first. He gets it down, and nobody to cover first. And we called it. We called it. And that's why you don't see it, Frank. Fritz butted it to the first baseman, and he had nowhere to go with it, and there's nobody at first base.
1: Yeah, the problem with it is you only have a play at third. You're doing that to try to get that lead guy, and if you can't get him, you're just going to let the guy get a base hit. And so Peyton Fritz has a single on that.
0: Infield in at the corners. Takes a little off of breaking ball. We'd love to see bottom third of the order. Scrappers need to make them pay a little bit here in the third. 2-2. Scrapper dugout fired up. Fly ball to center. That might do it. Center fielder throws it toward the cutoff man, and a sacrifice fly, and the Scrappers take the lead on a good at bat by Brent Fritz.

0: Catcher sets up outside. Throws it low, ball one. Manlove walked. Chambers hit the pitch. Fritz got a bunt single, and Fritz drove in a run. Britt Fritz did with a sacrifice fly. Arnold and Gray, bottom two. See if one of them can get a knock. Playing a foul off his foot, and all walks around outside the batter's box trying to shake that off. Got some students over here on the third base side, and they're making some noise this afternoon. Another fly ball, and that'll be easy this time for the center fielder as he trots in and gets it. Bases loaded, nobody out. Two fly balls to center field have netted a run. Gray to the plate.
1: He popped out to short his first time up.
0: Caden Rodriguez in relief of Eli Smurley. Oh, low, good block by the catcher, Tyler.

0: just in the top of the third. Game has kind of drug. Swing and a miss at the breaking ball, and Gray is out. Scrappers get a run on one bunt single, leave a couple. Moving back to the mound, Nashville up 3-2. Bottom of the third. When we come back, he'll face the 4, 5, and 6 hitters of the Bearcats. Nashville up 3-2. We're back in 1 minute on B99.5.
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0: Cooper Stallings at the plate, swings at a breaking pitch and misses it. Now Boone throws ball one high.
4: Or had an RBI on a double in the first inning.
0: He plugged the right center field gap. Just low, ball two.
4: Scrappers a nice 3-2 lead here in the bottom of the third.
0: Scrappers looking, Frank looking at our book. The two runs came via base on balls. Lead off base on balls for innings. And he throws a little bender for strike two. Maybe cross man love up a little or something. Ball was outside, but it went sailing past Man Love's glove. Now Boone in danger of walking leadoff hitter for 3 straight innings. Ground ball to short. Applegate lays back and throws high, and the scrubber infielders are having trouble throwing today. Frank, that hadn't been a problem all year.
4: I'm not sure, because it was a high hopper. He had to lay back on it a little bit, and then he had to hurry his throw because he was going to probably beat that out. Anyway.
0: I thought the throw got there in time, just pulled Kirby way off the bag. You don't think so, JT?
4: I'm with JT. I'm going to give him a hit on that.
0: I'm overruled by high authorities here, so we've got a single to shortstop. Joe's butt, pulls the bat back, swings, and fouls it. This is Gabe Carter. He was hit by a pitch last time. Leadoff batter has reached every inning so far for the Bearcats.
4: And both of them have scored.
0: Leadoff batter has reached every inning for the Strappers. Joe's butt, keeps butt on, but takes a ball outside. Two and one. Ag bounces it up there and looking to get in a little trouble here in the third. Boone needs to throw a strike. Ball four.
4: Third walk Boone has issued on the day.
0: Coach Stewart will call timeout and go out to talk to his right-hander. Frank, these kind of games kind of put gray hairs on both coaches' head. Neither pitcher in complete control. Several walks. Game slows down.
4: Yeah, both teams threw their best pitchers yesterday. You're looking at your number twos. They're pretty good pitchers. You've got here because they've helped you get here, but they can get a little nervous out there.
0: Might mention that because of pitch count, Chambers and Goodson both ineligible with Scrappers today. Chambers started. Frank gave the Scrappers without his best stuff, gave the Scrappers a good gritty performance yesterday and kept them in the game, and they won it.
4: Well, again, I talk about all pitchers know that they don't have their best stuff every day. So what do you do when you don't have your best stuff? And they were able to keep the Scrappers in the game. Then he had a double to give himself the lead, and he got the win out of it.
0: Rodriguez, he started the DH. He's the pitcher he shows bunt. And Boone throws a wild pitch, and they get the bunt without having to bunt it. And then kind of unraveling for the Scrappers here. Don't see anybody throwing in the Scrapper bullpen. I expect if he brings anybody in, they'll be one of the position players. Game just in the third. Big cut and a miss. Scrappers keep the infield back with nobody out.
4: Rodriguez grounded to short. He threw to third for the force out his last time up.
0: Now he bunts it. Good play by Boone as the run scores. Bunts it to Boone's left. Boone gloved it and then flipped it with his glove to Kirby, and a good bunt in by Rodriguez.
4: Yeah, right. Great. Put it in the right place. Run's going to score real easy on that. Good job by Rodriguez.
0: Silverthorne, he walked the lead off the second. He scored one of their three runs. Kirby and Arnold come in at the corners. And Boone throws a fastball for a strike. 3-3 in the third. Ground ball to Fritz. Run will score. He throws it. Frank Boone done a good job after he got second and third and nobody out, but the Bearcats have had a couple of productive at-bats also.
4: Yeah, a sacrifice bunt and a ground ball. No play at home on that. Fritz does a good job getting out over there at first, but they score their second run of the inning.
0: Shiloh Christian and Monticello, they're on tap at 12:30, Frank. I think that one's going to be delayed as this game's going to run long, I think. JT live streaming the whole tournament here from Wilson Park. Ball one.
4: Can't give enough compliments to JT, all the work he's done this year for Scrapper Baseball.
0: Boone, in almost every game, called almost all the road games as Boone throws a breaking ball for a strike. And he's got two computers, an iPad, and a camera going, Frank, and we don't have anything going.
4: I know it.
0: Scrapper crowd groans as they don't get that call.
5: Gotta keep working. Even if I'm doing this, I gotta work.
0: Now outside. Boone trying to get out of the third. 3-1 on the batter. Ball low and in the dirt.

0: 1 through 2 2/3. Here's their ninth place hitter, Ethan Bales. Shows bunt, and Manlove holds it there, and Boone doesn't get the call.
1: Bales had a sacrifice fly his last time up. And Boone misses again. I don't think he's trying to bunt. I think he's just trying to...
0: He's taking strikes, what he's doing.
1: Pitcher head a little bit.
0: He's taking a strike, and that's what I would do if I was in the third base coaching box, as Boone has been wild. He shows bunt, pulls it back, takes a strike. Pops it up, but it'll go foul and out of play over the grandstand. Hit in the parking lot, take a big bounce, and roll up under a truck. 2-2 on the batter. There goes the runner. Fritz steals the line drive. He hit it right on the button, and Britt Fritz, moving to his right, Frank, maybe the runner being in motion might have helped the play.
1: It really did. He was running to cover second base, and that put him in a position to catch that ball.
0: So the Scrubbers get out of the inning, but they give up 2 runs on a hit, a couple of walks. Brooklyn scores 2, and they take a 4-3 lead. Scrappers have the top of the order when we come back on B99.5. It'll be Applegate, Kirby, and Boone. We'll be right back.
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0: First pitch from Caden Rodriguez to Gage Applegate is a curveball called strike one.
1: Applegate has a run scored on a, got an infield single. He walked his last time up.
0: Just outside, ball one.
1: He's been hot in this state tournament. He's got 4 hits so far.
0: Applegate, Kirby, and Boone in the fourth. Scrappers down for the first time in the game. They trail 4-3. Bearcats have scored a run in every inning, 1 in the first, 1 in the second, 2 in the third. Ball low. Shiloh and Monticello. Then Magnolia and P. Ridge, Pulaski Academy, and Lone Oak in the finale this evening. Bounces one for a ball. Applegate runs the count full. Applegate's been on base twice today. Strike 3 call, and a tough call in, Frank, on a 3-2 pitch.
1: Yeah, just caught the outside corner right there. Applegate was holding, he was going to call out a ball, but he rung him up.
0: And he's hadn't been given that pitch on the outside corner every time today or on the outside edge that time. Kirby takes the ball.
1: Kirby's over 2 so far on the day. Herbie Boone and Chambers get to see a right-hander finally. Ball high. Now Kirby gets that base hit, he spanks it into right field. Kirby been waiting 2 days to see a right hander, Frank.
4: Yeah. Fifth hit on the day for the Scrappers.
1: Maybe the play of the game came against Luke Boone back in the second as their first baseman dove to his right and saved 2 runs as Boone made a bid for a base hit. Fastball for a strike. Applegate called out on a close 3-2 pitch to open the inning. Kirby singles to right. Bounces up there, ball one. National down 4-3. Winner advances to play tomorrow at 12. Loser's season is over. Swinging a foul off the catcher's mask, I guess. Either the catcher or the umpire's mask. I believe it was the catcher.
4: Yeah, the umpire went out to give him a little bit of bet. The catcher's going to go talk to...
1: Get a drink of water.
4: He looked like he's taking an aspirin. He got hit in the head early on that bunt play. And so that little foul ball off the mask didn't help him at all.
1: They don't call him a tool's ignorance for nothing. It's a tough play.

Here's the pitch. Swing and a miss as he ties him up. Two outs. Let's see if Manlow can do anything. Third strikeout for Rodriguez since entering the game. Manlow is singled. Drawing a walk. Senior catcher's had a nice year. Done a good job with the pitching staff. And a high strike as Manlow takes.

0: breaks low, as man love checks his swing. Seven seniors on this scrapper starting lineup today, Frank.
1: Seven seniors and about four others.
0: Got 11 in all as man love takes the ball. Next spring, when the scrapper starting lineup comes up, obviously there's going to be a lot of new faces. Jaden Goodson returns, Brett Fritz returns, and Gage Applegate returns. Ball outside. Man loves up in the count 3-1.

0: the inches off first. Here's the 3-1. And he punches him out.
1: But it's only two strikes.
0: Except it's just two strikes. The home plate umpire, Rob Lovejoy, a little embarrassing for an umpire, Frank, on that two-strike pitch.
1: They do it every once in a while.
0: Punches him out. Now he says the count's 3-1. He's confused. It's 3-2. I don't know what the umpire has. There goes the runner.
1: High calls him out on a pitch inside, Frank, and I think maybe Manlove got robbed a little then. Yeah, it was close.
0: And I think maybe umpire might have hurt the scrappers a little bit that time. It was close as he punched him out on 3-1, and in a ball that appeared to be inside, he went ahead and called it a strike. Boone back to the mound. We're going to take about a quick 30-second break. This time, scrappers don't score in the fourth. Boone back to the mound. We'll be right back.
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0: Self trading 4-3. Boone back to the mound. Frank, he has kept the scrappers in it. But if the scrappers have a chance to win this game, he needs a shutdown inning. Hasn't had one yet.
1: He does score 4-3. Right now, Bearcats leading. He's allowed those four runs on three hits. He's walked four batters, struck out two.
0: And three of those walks have crossed the plate, Frank. We hammer on that all the time, but that's because it's true.
1: Yeah, leadoff walk in the first scored, leadoff walk in the second scored, a single, infield single, and the third led to a run. And the next batter walked, both of them would score.
0: And Boone bounces it up there to the leadoff batter. Cooper Bodie hadn't gotten him out. He's walked and scored and doubled. Out front on a pitch and fouls it off the end of the bat.

0: believe Chambers can get there. Long run and over his head and bounces over the fence. It's a ground rule double, and Frank, that ball was high and just kept carrying.
1: It really did, and he about to run into the wall, had to pull up, hoping to get the bounce off the wall, but it managed to get over it. So he's on double. He's got three hits today.
0: That's the left-hander going the opposite way, Frank. When the ball left, I thought the question was going to be, could Chambers get to it? But the ball kept carrying over his head and bounced over, and now the Bearcats threaten to extend the lead.
1: Yeah, he had a long way to go for that ball, just inside the foul line, about 5 feet.
0: Eli Foster's the batter. He shows bunt. Boone steps off.
1: Dollins, that's his second double on the day. He had a single and a run scored. He's got an RBI, so he's been big for the Bearcats.
0: Now Coach Stewart's going to call timeout. Spot here where the game could get away from you, Frank. And I guess the big stat for the Scrappers, they have yet to retire the leadoff batter in an inning.
1: Yeah, that's always a thing. It's amazing how many times you got three outs to play with. You don't need two or three hits to score a run when you start with one on first.
0: Conferences everywhere. Coach Baker and the batter and runner halfway between home and third. Coach Stewart and all the infields at the pitcher's mound, and the umpires are going to break all this up, and we're going to play. Feels like a summer day here at Wilson Park, Frank, and it's getting close to summer.
1: It is.
0: Bearcats have showed bunt a lot of times when they really didn't mean it, and this left-handed batter shows bunt now, and he pulls his bat back as he continues to want a bunt, but takes a strike.
1: Yeah, I'm like you. I don't think he wanted to bunt that ball. It was a good pitch to bunt. Outside strike.
0: Otto laying back. Boone will take the right side. He pops it up. Maybe we can get him out. Yeah, Applegate's got it measured. And he backs up and takes it about six or seven steps on the grass. A big first out. Here's one of their power hitters, their catcher, Rogan Tyler. As Frank mentioned, he had a collision with his third baseman. Took a foul ball off his mask. 4-3, Brooklyn, we play in the fourth. Hits him. Tries that breaking ball, Frank. It doesn't spin. Now their cleanup hitter. He's 2-for-2 today. Cooper Stallings. I would love to throw a good ground ball to a middle infielder here. Way outside for a ball. Shiloh showing up. They play Monticello. And a strike as Boone throws hard.

0: and gets out of it. He fists a ground ball to Arnold's right. He steps on third and guns it to Kirby, and the Scrappers get out of it. No runs on a hit, no errors, one left. Scrappers got a little momentum coming into the dugout. They're behind 4-3. We'll be back in 1 minute. 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
0: Caden Rodriguez back to the mound.
4: He's in his second inning of work. He's done two. He's no run so far since he came in relief of Nedley with no outs and two runners on.
0: Jim Pinson, he's been over at softball today. He just walks up. We appreciate Jim, Sean Oreka, Jasmine, all of them at the radio station. They've kept us on all year. Here's Carson Chambers.
4: Carson struck out. He's walked. Hit by a pitch.
0: Ground ball foul outside first. Chambers, Peyton Fritz, and Brett Fritz. And passing the halfway mark, Scrappers trail 4-3 here in the fifth. Just outside.
4: It was yesterday in the fifth that the Scrappers put a big inning together.
0: Chambers has a good cut, had something to hit, fouled it straight back against the screen. Count 1-2.
4: Chambers had that big double to drive in two runs and give the Scrappers the lead.
0: Caden Rodriguez, the second Bearcat pitcher of the day, and he's come in and kind of calmed things down for them. Chambers rolls over on a little breaking ball and is out 4-3. Chambers fooled on the pitch, stuck his bat out, and an easy ground ball to second. Peyton Fritz has walked, got a bunt single on a sacrifice attempt that the Bearcats didn't handle, takes the ball outside. Four hits apiece. Ball two now to Fritz. Good cut and fouls it against the screen.
4: And throws it past the pitcher on his throw back.
0: 2-1 to Fritz. And a strike on a little breaking ball under his hands. Evens the count at 2-2.

0: third. Fritz cruising into second. And Frank the senior, Peyton Fritz, continues his good play in place of Bruce Hutchison.
1: He really does. You really got to like that as a coach, that you have a player comes in and he's not the regular starter, but he gives you good at-bats, and he started picking up, started showing some good hitting ability up there at the plate, Trapper.
0: We'll watch Fritz at second as the catcher. Tyler has a really good arm, but Scrapper's not afraid to try to steal third as the pitcher backs off and says he can't hear the electronic pitching device. Tapper to short. Big hop and a long throw and out as a low throw as the shortstop lays back and throws Fritz out. Madden Arnold comes up. Tying run at second.
1: Arnold's on a walk. He's flying to center.
0: Looking for a base knock to tie this thing up. Scrappers are the visitors. Swinging a foul on a breaking pitch. Scrappers are the visitors. They're a three seed out of our region. Brooklyn, a number one seed. Three teams out of the Region 4 from Crossett are in the quarterfinals. Three out of the eight.

0: says Hall gives up on a breaking ball. He fought it loaded outside. Now he needs to guard the plate. One and two to Hall. Bishop bites the pitcher, and it'll be easy as he tags Hall out. Hit it right off the end of his bat. Pitcher going toward the foul line. Got it on one hop and tagged Arnold as he goes by. And the scrappers get a one-out double but leave him stranded. Boone's back to the mound. Getting late. Bottom of the fifth. Nashville trails 4-3. Come back and join us. We'll be right back.
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0: Shiloh and Monticello have arrived. Shiloh will be the home team. They're a one seed. Monticello, a two seed out of our district, Frank. And I know Monticello remembers it, but we were there last Thursday in an elimination game. Monticello was down 4 runs to Arkadelphi in the bottom of the seventh and were never in the game. And all of a sudden they played 5, and then they look up and they're in the quarterfinals of the state.
3: Yeah, and they're rolling on that momentum they gained out of that ball game. Seeing a lot of balance in the state so far this year, a lot of close, tight games, both in regional and so far here in the state tournament.
0: Gabe Carter leads off. He hadn't done anything to earn himself on base as he swings at a curveball and fouls it, but he was hit by a pitch. He's walked and scored a run. Man Love kind of takes that foul ball, but umpire walks out, gives him a second.

0: Crawford Pratt groans as that pitch looks like it catches a corner. He doesn't get the call on 0-2. Now ball too low. From 0-2 to 2-2. And trying to get the leadoff man in the fifth. Now just outside, Frank, and he's missed just a hair on two of these balls, this at bat.
1: Yeah, they've just been a little bit outside. He's been around the plate most of the day.
0: And now walk, a tough walk, as Boone thought he had the batter struck out twice, doesn't get the call, and now leadoff base on balls. We got a pinch hitter coming up here, pinch hitting for Rodriguez, the pitcher. I assume he will come back in the game. It's going to be Carson Walls. Carson Walls. We'll see if the Bearcats want to try to bunt him down. Right-handed batter, Walls pinch hitting for the pitcher. Asks for time and gets it. Takes a big cut and files it back over the grandstand. Bleachers almost full. Chubbuck's full. Had some big crowds here.
1: Yep, good turnout for the tournament.
0: And the curveball hangs high. Both Scrap Rats and Scrappers made it back here, and that was a good thing. Swing and a foul. Have to bid on those state tournaments in January, Frank, and you don't know how your season's going to turn out in January.
1: That's exactly right. You really want to get there if you're hosting it. A lot of work.

0: gonna be a base hit into center field, and like a tough start to the inning, Boone thought he has struck. He thought he may have struck both hitters out, and both have reached.
1: Yeah, he's not getting a lot of calls back there. The way his pitching's been in and out all day, it's tough for an umpire sometimes to get in a rhythm back there. And you don't get the calls when you're.
0: Now Coach Stewart's going to come out. Let's see if he's going to make a pitching change here. We've got a runner coming to first base, but Coach Stewart is out. Carter walked to lead off the inning on a two-strike pitch. The pinch hitter Wall singles. And the Scrappers are going to make a pitching change. They're going to Carson Kirby. He only threw 28 yesterday. We're going to take a one-minute break. When we come back, the Scrappers are down 4-3. Bearcats have first and second, nobody out. This is state tournament baseball. We'll be back in 1 minute.
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0: The game off against Robinson yesterday. Luckily, he only threw 28 pitches. He's eligible today. If you throw 30, you have to have a day of rest. And Frank, even though Boone struggled at times, he kind of did what you wanted to. He kept the Scrappers in the game.
1: Yeah, he did. It's 4-3 ball game. We can hold them right here. We still got a really good chance in this ball game. That's what you want out of your pitcher.
0: Boone will go to left field. Chambers will go to first, and here we go. Carter walked on a close 3-2 pitch. The pinch hitter got a base hit. Mike, has Kirby got any more magic? He's been Houdini the last 3 weeks or so. He's gotten out of a lot of jams.
1: Batter reached on the error first, then he induced the double play ball to end the game.
0: Griff Silverthorne.
1: Silverthorne walked. He's grounded to second, but picked up an RBI on that.
0: Joe's butt gets it down, and it's a beauty. Good play by Kirby as he goes to the right side of the mound and throws a strike to Fritz covering second, and the Bearcats execute the sacrifice bunt perfectly.
1: Good job all the way around there. Good bunt, good fielding by Kirby. Good job taking his time making a solid throw over to Chambers at first.
0: Scrappers will bring infield in. This is the second baseman, Blake Lane. He's showing bunt. And Kirby throws it high for a ball. I think Lane has showed bunt his every pitch he's seen today, Frank. He usually pulls the bat back.
1: They have one safety squeeze for a run so far in this game.
0: And that'll get a pair in as he gets a base hit to center field, and the Bearcats extend the lead, and the Scrappers don't

0: Mike Scrubbers have dodged some bullets, but you don't keep dodging them by getting that first runner and second runner getting on base every inning.
1: No, you don't. It just puts too much pressure on defense. Also, it puts you throwing out of the stretch instead of the windup.
0: Batter shows bunt and bussy. Kind of don't get that, but the sacrifice is good. They bunt him to third for two outs. We'll take that out, Frank.
1: Yeah, and did a good job. You always want to take it out when they give it to you. That was the number 9 hitter. He'd been 0-for-3. He had a sacrifice fly in the first. Now he got a sacrifice bunt in the fifth.
0: Top of the order, and we hadn't got this guy out yet. He's got a couple of doubles and a walk. Cooper Bodie. Kirby floats one up there for a strike. Scrubbers down 3. What will the score be when they come to the plate in the 6th? Ball goes outside. Two outs. Runner at third. Ball gets away, boy. Frank, good play by Manlow there.
1: Yep, got down. Got his shin guards out of the way, took it off the chest, kept it out in front.
0: Good thing about it, too, he blocked it toward the runner at third base. That ball goes that way toward first base, runner probably scores. Kirby throws hard for a ball. Don't see many weak spots in this Brooklyn lineup, Frank.
1: Now, it's a pretty solid baseball team, that's for sure.
0: A long one in to right, and that ball is out of here, and the Bearcats break it open on a 3-1 pitch. Cooper Bodie hit it in the trees in right field for a home run. And that one put a severe dent into the Scrapper season this year. It's 8-3.
1: Yeah, Bodie's been a thorn all day. Walk, 2 doubles, now home run.
0: Like I said, not many holes in this Brooklyn lineup. I thought P.A. and Shiloh were the two favorites coming in with Brooklyn right behind them. I was a little surprised at P.A. just beating Fairview. I was a lot surprised at them just beating Fairview 2-1. Ball high. That one took a little air out of the ballpark, Frank.
1: It did.
0: And Kirby throws a strike. Bearcats have scored 1 in the first, 1 in the second, 2 in the third, and 4 so far here in the 5th. And the opposite field double, and the hits keep going, and the Scrappers can't catch a break. Good play there by Boone to hold it for a single. He just stuck his bat out there and hit it about 6 inches fair. And the Scrubbers having a lot of trouble getting that third out here in the 5th. And now their big hitter up, Rogan Tyler, the catcher.
1: We've held him hitless today. He has been hit by a pitch.
0: And the ball. Kirby wants to know where it was. The umpire says inside. And a long one in the left. Off the wall, and another time the ball sticks in the wall, Frank. And the coach, he's waving them on, and Boone holds his hands up, and they're circling the bases, and the umpire's going to see it's either going to be an inside the park home run or a ground rule double. Ground rule double. I've seen a lot of games here in Wilson Park. And in the last 2 days, we've seen a line drive stick right under the fence. I don't think I've ever seen it once.
1: I have not seen it. Of course, different kind of fencing back in our day, coaching here. But we've had this fence for several years now, and I've never seen it do this.
0: Ninth batter of the inning. As the hit parade continues, as they send in a courtesy runner for the catcher. And the Bearcats have broke open here in the fifth. Scrapper's just trying to get an out. Frank, easy to what if when you have these big innings, and you said when the pitcher's everywhere doesn't get the call, Boone thought he had a strikeout on the first two batters, ended up walking one, and the other one got a base hit, and then here we go.
1: Yeah, that's how close baseball is, just a matter of inches sometimes.
0: Pop up, let's see if it stays in play. No, it'll go behind the Brooklyn dugout.
1: Little break there on the ground, a little double. That keeps the runner at first from scoring.
0: Coach Josh Baker, he did the right thing, Frank. He had them circle the bases, and if the umpire ruled it wasn't lodged,
1: that's right.
0: It'd have been a home run.
1: Let the umpires do their job.
0: Maybe take something off, and he's got him way out. Front. This is Cooper Stallings, ninth batter of the inning. And Coach Baker wants to talk to him.
1: Good job, both of those balls that stuck yesterday and today. It's good job by the outfielders not to reach under there.
0: Yeah, if, you,
1: hands up.
0: If you reach, all bets are off.
1: All are off.
0: Oh and two on the batter. Brooklyn trying to advance to play the winner of Shiloh and Monticello. Shiloh looked really good yesterday as they 10

0: fly ball, too. Runners at second and third, inning started with a walk and a single. Sacrifice bunt, a single, a sacrifice bunt, a big home run, a single, and a double. Foul ball to short. Applegate's got it and throws across, and the inning comes to an end, but the Bearcats send nine to the plate. They score four runs on five hits. No errors, a couple left. Scrappers running out of outs, running out of season. It'll be Gray, Applegate, and Kirby Nashville down five. Come back and join us. This is Scrapper Base. We'll be back in 1 minute.
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5: Straight to the plate. Maybe we're back on the radio now. Technician Frank Poehler gets us back on. I've installed a few batteries. Applegate takes a strike as we were off the air. Scrappers trail 8-3, top of the six. Gray walked. Applegate's up with an 0-1 count. Tapper back to the mound. Pitcher bareheads it and throws high but out. Good play by Rodriguez. And Frank, you got to give Rodriguez credit. This game was back and forth. Scrappers even ahead a run. Their starter, Eli Snurley, he was struggling, and Rodriguez has come in and got it back under control for the Bearcats.
6: Really was. He's got an RBI at the bat, and he's really settled down the pitching situation, throwing strikes out there, made a couple of good fielding plays as a pitcher.
5: Here's Carson Kirby. Kirby takes a ball.
6: Kirby singled his last time up.
5: Word we get, internet still down throughout the area. Thank goodness JT's got a way to link it up on Starlink. He's got us going. Kirby pops it up, that'll be easy. Shortstop, second baseman, third baseman, shortstop. Drops it.
6: He did drop it.
5: Drops it for an error.
6: No, umpire's calling him out.
5: Yeah.
6: Then he...
5: He said dropped it on the transfer. When he spread his arms, Frank, I thought he was calling safe, but he was saying he dropped it on the transfer. It was a pop-up. Should have been easy. Behind third, third baseman, left fielder, shortstop, got back there. It was a shortstop's ball. So two quick outs. Here's Boone. Boone's got a double.
6: Boone's got a double and got robbed in what would have been a big play by the first baseman Stallings down there at first. If that had got through, it would have played it two for the Scrappers. Been a whole different ball game.
5: Would have given the Scrappers at that

0: took it out of the stretch. Here he comes. Second baseman backhands it, flips to first. After a leadoff walk, quickly down go the scrappers. And the scrappers scored in the first and the third, but after Rodriguez came in, he shut them down. Nothing doing for the scrappers. Kirby back to the mound. Nashville down 8-3. Winner plays tomorrow at 12. Look like it's going to be Brooklyn right now. Scrappers down 8-3. Come back and join us. This is Scrapper Baseball.
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0: Carson Kirby back to the mound. Frank, as I look at my scorebook in the bottom of the fifth, the Bearcats sent 9 to the plate.
3: They did. They pounded out 5 hits. They had a couple of walks in there, sacrifice bunt, a couple of doubles, and a big 2-run home run to extend their lead to 8-3.
0: Game started slow, Frank. In fact, we were over an hour old just in the top of the third, but it's picked up, and part of the reason it's picked up has been the good work of their pitcher, Caden Rodriguez. He's come in and gotten the scrappers under control.
3: Yeah, I know their coach is really happy with what Rodriguez has done for the Bearcats today.
0: Gabe Carter, he started the big inning last inning with a walk.
3: He's walked twice. He's been hit by a pitch.
0: Boone thought he struck him out on 3-2. Late swing on a breaking ball, fouls it back. Scrapper's got 7 seniors on the field right now, everybody except the middle infielders. All seniors except out there except Britt Fritz at second and Applegate at short. And way high. And the scrappers, Frank, you have to point to this game. If a scrapper's bugaboo is they can't get that leadoff batter out.
3: Yeah, thanks.
0: And a strike.
3: Yeah, and 4 innings out of 5 so far. Leadoff hitters got on and scored.
0: And gotten on every time, and so it gets up here as he walks.
3: Third walk drawn by Carter. He's been hit by a pitch. He's been on base all 4 times. First walk issued by Kirby.
0: Scrubbers have walked or hit quickly as I counted, I think 8. Rodriguez is, pulls his bat back as he's trying to bunt.
3: He has a sacrifice bunt in the third.
0: Kirby probably a little tired, Frank. He's threw 28 pitches yesterday. He gets the bunt down, and the scrappers will get the out. And the way this game's going, Frank, anytime they'll give us an out, we'll take it out.
3: Yeah, huh? Exactly. That's always a good rule. If they want to give you one, take it. Second sacrifice bunt on the day for Caden Rodriguez.
0: Silverthorne's up. He's got a walk, a bunt, and a ground out.
3: He has an RBI on the day.
0: Kirby throws hard for a strike. Silverthorn pitched the gem for them as the two number one pitchers from Brooklyn and Dardanell hooked up yesterday, and Brooklyn won it 3-2.
3: Yeah, he looked really good yesterday.
0: Good block by Manlove. Runner can't advance. Talking to Coach Stewart before the tournament started, Frank, he kind of liked his matchup with Robinson, and he proved true. What he was hoping was that Dardanell had that one really good college pitcher that they could beat Brooklyn, and it would have Dardanell today, and he would have really felt good about his chances.
3: Yeah.
0: Swing and a foul. Almost happened, but not quite. Ballpark quiet as the Scrappers down 8-3. One-two pitch coming. Foul ball, all gets it on a hop. Throws a strike this time. Two out.
3: Nice play there by Arnold. Look the runner back.
0: Good job by the Scrappers. I mean, just little things. They're sound. It was a high one hopper. Arnold had to charge and catch it about three steps in on the grass. Applegate quickly sprinted to third to keep the runner from going there. Frank, you notice those kind of little things.
3: Yeah, it's a really good baseball.
0: As Kirby looks back to second.
3: And in a game, all those little things add up.
0: Add up in a game, really add up in a season. A little humpback liner will be easy for Applegate, and a good inning for Kirby. The big fifth is the difference now. Scrappers have three outs to extend their season. They need five to keep playing. They're down 8-3. Come back and join us for Scrapper Baseball on B99.5.
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0: Dalton Manlove, Carson Chambers, and Peyton Fritz, the last hope for the Scrappers here. They trail 8-3.
3: Peyton Rodriguez in his fifth inning of work here. He's allowed no runs on two hits. He struck out four, walked one for the Bearcats. And Frank, you look at that score sheet, and Scrappers had scored some runs and had runners all over the bases the first three innings against the starter, Eli Snerley. And Rodriguez came in and took control of the game. He really has. He's done that. Some good stuff, not overpowering, but he's located his pitches well, and he's thrown strikes. Said he's only walked one batter in the four innings he's pitched so far.
0: And Frank, kind of the bugaboo for the Scrappers all year when they got beat. And even sometimes they win, giving up too many free bases, did it again today.
3: Manlove has a single. He's walked.
0: Now Manlove steps out. Now he's ready. Top of seventh. Manlove takes a big cut at a slow breaking pitch and comes up empty. Base hit up the middle, and Manlove starts us off with a single. And Frank, he's got two hits, and Zeus Hutchinson in the game again.
3: Yeah, Zeus has stole a base and scored a run running for Man Love today. Good job by the senior to get that pitch, drive it right back up the middle.
0: Let's see what Carson Chambers can do.
3: He's 0 for 2. He's been hit by a pitch.
0: Chambers had the big hit and they went over Robinson yesterday. Ball gets by.
3: Hi,
0: and maybe it hits him. It's Chambers in the foot.
3: Second hit by a pitch on the day by.
0: Hayden Fritz. He got a one out double last time, but he was left stranded at second base.
3: He's 2 for 2 on the day with a single, a double, and a walk.
0: Frank had a lot of trouble. Tell me, I can't ever remember. What do we call the electronic pitcher?
6: Pitch com.
0: We've had a lot of trouble with that today. And they have some trouble with it in the big league.
3: Yeah, you see them swapping it out a lot up there. And they have a lot to swap out. I don't know how many Brooklyn's got.
0: They've had trouble with it. Runners at first and second, nobody out.
7: Line drive. That'll get down and score a run.
0: Left fielder fumbles it, and Fritz will be in the second. Frank, how about Peyton Fritz?
3: Oh, he's done a fantastic job. When Pete's become a starter out there because of the injury to Zeus. That's his second double on the day. He's got a single and a walk, and now he has an RBI to add to that.
0: Peyton Fritz. Boy, that big floater spot that Brooklyn put up in the fifth looks big now, JT. They play back there looking for an out. Swinging a foul on the breaking ball. Bottom three in the scrapper order to get the game, continue the game. They're 0 for 6 so far today. They've been on a couple of times with a walk. And Fritz up in front as he fouls off a pitch. 8-4 Brooklyn.
3: How you doing? Doing good.
0: Oh, 2 pitch to Fritz. Way outside, and the catcher Tyler saves a wild pitch as he dives out into the left-hand batter's box to save the pitch for his pitcher.
3: As we say all the time, those last three outs are hard to get. Rodriguez cruising through four innings, now struggling here in the seventh.
0: Ball outside. Two and two. Manlow single. Chambers hit by a pitch. Peyton Fritz double. Match with a 2-2 count. Spoils it out of play, Frank, and a good little piece of hitting. He's kind of given up on the ball, but he spoiled it to the right side.
3: Yeah, he's having a good, tough at bat here.
0: Scrapper's not going down without a fight. Infield back, they would give up a run for an out here as they lead by four.

0: Busted in the left field. Left fielder back toward the line, and it will be a sacrifice fly as the Scrappers will place their fifth run. Get it back by Fitz, Frank, but the Bearcats would sure give up that run for that out.
1: Now, his second sacrifice fly on the day, his second RBI. The Fritz brothers have done a great job for the Scrappers today.
0: 8-5. The tying run is in the on deck circle. There's one out in the seventh. Can Arnold find a way to get on base? Swinging a foul.

0: Angle hit by pitch, a double to sacrifice fly. Scrubbers have played it two. They're down three. Foul ball to short. He kicks it. Kicks it again, and the runner gets on. An E6. Here's Gray. And the Brooklyn infield all come and talk to their pitcher, Rodriguez. Frank Scrapper's not joined down without a fight.
1: Yeah, they've battled all year.
0: Been a gritty team all year. They've had some gritty wins. I remember, JT could remember better than we could, but had a gritty one against Fairview, one against Arkadelphia.

0: He's 0 for 2 with a walk on the day.
1: Pitch to Gladby.
0: Ball low. Trey's got a lot of speed. He'll be tough to double up.
1: First baseman playing in front of the runner, Frank. I don't understand that one. Gets out on the field.

gentlemen, first and second, one out. 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Ooh, a strike, a low strike to Gray.

0: when they return from the catcher. And Coach Baker wants to calm them down a little, Frank. They're getting a little sloppy.
1: Yeah.
0: Giving up a couple of hits, an error. The conferences begin. Go through the schedule with you again, and here's how everybody got there. Yesterday at Nashville, Brooklyn beat Dardanelle 3-2. Nashville beat Robinson 5-2. Shiloh Christian beat Highland 11-1. Monticello beat a good Harding Academy team 4-1 over at DeQueen as they helped us host. Magnolia beat Malvern 5-1. P. Ridge beat Stuttgart 6-3. Pulaski Academy only beat Fairview 2-1. Lono beat Gravit 6-2. Winner of this game plays tomorrow at 12 against the winner of Shiloh and Monticello. It'll start about 30 minutes when this game's over. What will the score be? Gray comes back to the plate with a 2-1 count, runners at first and second. Ball just outside. Now the Bearcats don't get a call they'd like. 3-1. Here's the pitch. Strike. Took a little off. Looked about the same place as the previous pitch, Frank.
1: And close.
0: Now 3-2. Rodriguez wants to throw a strike. Here he comes. Ball outside. Just outside. And I mean just outside. Scrapper Crowd's got a little life. A home run back in the fifth. Took the air out of the ballpark, but it's back now. Here's Applegate.
2: Applegate's got a single, a walk on the day. He scored a run. He had three hits in that first game. He's hot.
0: Applegate, the sophomore shortstop. Had a big year for the Scrappers. Here we go. Bases loaded, one out. Ball low. Don't see anybody throwing in their bullpen, although it's hard for me to see it because of the dugout. Ball two, not close.

0: ball. One run in. Two runs in. We're going to try to score the tag run. Here he comes. Throw to the plate. Save. The Steppers have potted on a double by Apple game. And the ballpark is alive now.
1: Never say die for the Steppers.
0: No clock in baseball, I think.
1: None there. Steppers have played 5 runs on 3 hits to tie this ball game up.
0: And we may have a pitching change. There's a bunch of students over in the third base bleachers, Frank, and they're having a big time.
1: They are. Big comeback right here for the Steppers.
0: They're going to make a pitching change. We're going to keep it right here and recap the inning. Steppers were down 8-3. Manlove got it started with a single. Chambers got hit by a pitch. Big double by Peyton Fritz down the line. Britt Fritz hit a sacrifice fly to left for the only out so far. And then Frank, a big key. Madden Arnold hit a routine ground ball to the shortstop, and he kicked it, and he got on.
1: Yeah, that was a big play right there. A little nerves got in on that shortstop. He boots it. Then it stays alive.
0: Then Gray walked, and Applegate just scalded a double about 2 feet fair inside the third baseline and tied up. Third pitcher for the day. It's Hudson Owens. Steppers sent 7 to the plate so far. Fun at the old ballpark.
1: It is. We're competing. We're just competing over a foul ball. As it really won't go away. Some really good at bats in this inning.
0: And, Frank, we've got it back tied now. Who knows? But you said it earlier when the score was 8-3. This Scrapper team's been really gritty, and they've never quit all year.
1: Yeah, they play hard. That's it. You look for a lot of things in a team when you're judging it, not just won and lost, but you're looking at how they do the little plays we talked about, being in the right place at the right time. You're going to make physical errors. That's just part of the game. But you always want to be in the right place mentally on the field. And then just good, tough at bats here in this inning. And they have come all the way back down 8-3 to tie this game at 8. With Carson Kirby at the bat.
0: The right-hander, Hudson Owens, the third pitcher of the day for Brooklyn. Kirby takes the ball low. Kirby's 1-for-4.
1: He's the RBI leader for the Scrappers.
0: Kirby and Boone got a chance to maybe put the Scrappers ahead going into the bottom of the 7th. Hits one on his hands, and Kirby fouls it back. Good thing he didn't hit that fair, Frank. He couldn't have done anything with that pitch.
1: Yeah, good pitch there.

0: back as he takes a little off, and Kirby thought it was outside. Now he's in the hole, one and two. Applegate, the go-ahead run at second. Swing and a miss. He got Kirby on a low inside fastball and a big out for the Bearcats. Luke Boone's the ninth hitter. Boone's got a double and an RBI on the day. Ground ball, shortstop knocks it down and got him at first. No, great play by the shortstop. And Frank, it was bang, bang. And if he wouldn't have gotten him, the go-ahead run would have scored.
1: It would have, because he was really coming around third on that. Really good play right there by shortstop. He booted one earlier, but he came up big then.
0: Ethan Bales went to his right, slid and knocked it down. I didn't think he had a chance to get Boone, and he threw a bullet over the first. Steppers in 6-2, 9 to the plate, score 5 runs. Kirby tries to send it to extra innings. It's 8-8. We'll be back in 1 minute from Wilson Park.
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0: Bottom of the seventh, all tied at 8.
1: Wouldn't have thought that at the last end, but Scrappers played 5 in the top of the seventh and have evened this game up.
0: It'll be Ethan Bates. He's a shortstop. He made the defensive play of the day for them. As Frank said, he gave the Scrappers a chance 3 or 4 batters earlier with a routine error and then came back and made an eye popper. On deck is their leadoff hitter, Cooper Bodie, and Frank, we hadn't done anything with him today.
1: No, we hadn't. Bell got a sacrifice fly.
0: Little fly ball to Peyton Fritz.
1: And that's
0: Thank
1: got
0: you
1: a...
0: very much. Mike, that ball off the bat, if you're not paying attention where the outfield played, it looks like a Texas leaguer, but that playing shallow in right field, and Fritz made it routine.
1: Yeah, it was. Good location for him.
0: What did Mr. Bodie do last time?
1: I had a 2-run home run. That was, he's already has 2 doubles, a 2-run home run. He's drawn a walk.
0: Might have gotten him out this time. Fritz back. Fritz back. 2 quick outs. Got him out front on an off-speed pitch.
1: Really did. That's a pitch he'd like to have back, not to swing out.
0: Eli Foster. Can the Scrappers get one more out and send it to extra innings?
1: Foster's reached on the air, struck out, popped up, and he had a double his last time up.
0: Both dugouts urging their teams on. Tied up in the seventh. Loser season's over. Winner plays in the semifinals as Kirby throws a strike.

Beckenbauer goes low. Bales popped right. Bodie popped up to second. This is their right fielder, Eli Foster. He got a base hit last time. And a strike over the outside edge.

0: that's high game. Bring it in. Let me get some 1, 2, 3. And the game down to the 8th. It'll be Mantler, Chambers, and Peyton Fritz. 8-8, we've got a barn burner going on at Wilson Park. Come back and join us. You're watching on live stream and listening on B99.5. We'll be back in 1 minute.
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0: Back to the 8th. Mike, we started at the top of the 7th about 20 or 30 minutes ago, and Scrappers were down 8-3, and we're still extra innings. Who would have thunk it?
4: They put up 5 runs on 3 hits, a couple of walks thrown in, a hit by pitch, big 3-run RBI double by Gage Applegate tied the game, so we go to extra innings.
0: And the guy that started that 5-run inning in the 7th, Dalton Manlove, he spanked a line drive single to center, and he leads off that.
4: He's got 2 singles on today.
0: Ball low as Owen slows the breaking ball. He's the 3rd Bearcat pitcher of the day. Snurley, Rodriguez, and now Owens. Ball low. And Love will be really careful. He looks at Coach Stewart. He needs to give the pitcher an opportunity to throw a strike. Way outside, ball 3. Now he'll take a pitch, maybe 2. Right down the middle as Man Love shows the bunt. Trying to distract the pitcher. Now he'll look for something to drive. Strike 2 as Manlove takes all the way, and from 3-0, Owens comes back with 2 fastballs. Big pitch in the game. Line drive. That ball is over the wall. Let's see if Manlove can get the 2nd. The big catcher's chugging. There he goes. How about Dalton Manlove, Frank?
4: Yep, 3 hits on the day. That big double put the go-ahead run in the form of pinch runner, Thursday runner, Zeus Hutchinson. Zeus has got a stolen base and 2 runs scored for the Scrappers on the day.
0: At the very least, Carson Chambers wants to get into 3rd.
4: Carson's 0 for 2 today. He's been hit by 2 pitches. He scored a run.
0: Hutchinson runs at 2nd, nobody out.

center field, it

0: got three hits, two homer doubles. He's got an RBI on there. Swinging a fire. Had a tremendous day at the plate. And Love led off with a double.
1: He's Curtis, your runner's there with two, with one out. 8-8 in the eighth. Eights are wild.
0: Swinging another foul, and now Fritz quickly in the hole.

0: count 0-2. Owens looks in at the dugout, trying to get his pitch. Here it comes. Swing another foul. Owens throwing strikes. Fritz fouling them off. Fritz working right off the first base side. Correction, Owens right off the first base side of the rubber. The place the breaking ball in the dirt. Good play by Tyler to keep it in front. Keith Hutchison at second base. 8-8 in the eighth. Cubs have a runner at second and one out. Strike three called. He knew it, and he took a fastball down the middle. Frank think he may have sold out for a breaking ball, and didn't get it. Two quick outs after a leadoff double.
1: Brent Fresh got two sacrifice flies for two RBIs on the day.
0: Here's the pitch. Tapper toward third. Fields it fair and throws him out. I mean, it was just barely fair as the third baseman comes in. Home plate umpire called it fair about 15 feet in front of the bag. Scrubbers waste a leadoff double. Next three out, Kirby back to the mound. Kirby's got to get him out to prove it to the night. Brooklyn scores one, they win. We'll be back in 1 minute on B99.5.
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0: Started at 10 o'clock. It's closing in on one. We're still playing ball here in the bottom of the eighth. Manlove throws it down. They've got their hitters up, Frank, 3, 4, and 5.
1: They had a big four-run fifth inning that put them up. Looked like they were going to cruise into the wind, but the Scrappers placed 5 in the seventh to tie this game up.
0: Carson Kirby, second pitcher of the day. Throws a strike over the outside edge.
1: Tyler Rogers had the big hit

RBI. Kirby tries to spin one, and he stays way outside. Boone playing deep in the left.

0: foul ball outside, and Frank don't want to put that winning run on with nobody out.
1: Yeah, I really don't want to give this kid a good pitch to hit either.
0: He's in the driver's seat, what Frank's saying.
1: Yeah. He's pacing up there, what he hopes the coach hopes for him.
0: Shoots it foul down the left field side, and he got that just enough inside, Frank.
1: Just enough, because he hammered it. Would have been probably a double. They just skip it fair.
0: 3-2 to the leadoff batter, the catcher, Rogan Tyler. Way outside in a walk, and I'm going to guess they'll probably put a runner in for him. And their cleanup hitter up, and we'll see if they want a bunt. Now they leave him out there to run the bases.
1: Yeah, he looks like he can run a little bit. Got experience.
0: Cleanup hitter, Frank, you bunt him or you let him go?
1: He got a double, a single so far on the day. I'm probably letting him swing.
0: And he shows no sign of bunt and takes the ball low. Hall's still in at third. Outside.
1: It's one of those cases where as a coach you're thinking, is this guy hot? Well, he's got two hits. Probably let him hit.
0: And now Scrubbers need to throw strikes and see what happens. And he throws one under his hand for strike one. Runner goes, hit and run, and boy, they do it to perfection.
1: Oh, no.
0: They're going to try to score the winning run, and they do, and the stuffers get walked off. I'll have to tell you about that one. A little bit of a misplay, and the stuffers really, really dejected. Let's let the crowd settle down. Frank, they start the runner on 3-2. The batter hits a perfect double play ball to Brent Fritz. Fritz going to cover the bag, and the ball gets into the outfield. Runner's going to third, and then the scrappers don't handle the ball coming back in the infield, and an error lets the winning run score.
1: Yeah, it was. It was one of those. We got an out because we were breaking the cover second, and a line drive put us in a position to catch it. That time they executed the hit run really good, so they were going to have runners at first and third. Came up, he made a big round at third, which made us. We took the chance and a real close play at home, but he's going to score, and that gives them the win.
0: What a wild ball game here. And the scrappers make them sweat, Frank. You didn't think they were going to after they took an 8-3 lead. And we talk about all the time how it's just a game of inches. And you can go back to all kinds of things, from close 3-2 pitches. You can go back, like you said, where we were covering second. We got

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1: ABC News, I'm Mike Dubusky. President Trump is scheduled to land back in the U.S. this evening after a high-profile trip to China to meet with President Xi Jinping. It comes as the president faces new pressure here at home over investments worth millions of dollars in American companies that do business with his administration. ABC's Chuck Sievertson.
2: Trump purchased between $500,000 and $5 million of NVIDIA on January 6th and February 10th, say the disclosure documents, before the Commerce Department approved the sale of NVIDIA computer chips to China and before a major deal to supply chips to the tech giant Meta was announced. He also took stakes in Warner Brothers Discovery and Paramount Skydance during that bidding war. The Trump Organization tells ABC News third-party firms handle all accounts without the knowledge of the president or Trump family members.
1: And the Pentagon now says it's reducing its troop presence in Poland by about 4,200 Army service members. They had been set to replace an outgoing armored unit there. This is ABC News.
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10: Southwest Arkansas weather.
0: Looking at your weather forecast for today, it'll be mostly sunny with a high near 88 with a south wind. Now tonight, we will have increasing clouds with a low around 69. It'll be mostly cloudy Saturday, but clear off. We'll see some sunshine and a high near 86. Mostly clear Saturday night, low around 67. Then partly sunny, high near 84 Sunday. 20% chance of rain, low around 72 Sunday night. And Monday, 40% chance of rain with a high near 85.
11: It could be anything from being true about having a good time to being true about a story about a girl you met that broke your heart.
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1: 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And we want to give you a shout out. If you've got a special day coming up, your birthday, maybe an anniversary, let us know about it. Or if you have someone special in your life and you want to share their info, we would appreciate that too, because we can give them a surprise shout out. 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
2: Looking at your weather forecast for today, it'll be mostly sunny with a high near 88 with a south wind. Now tonight, we will have increasing clouds with a low around 69. It'll be mostly cloudy Saturday, but clear off. We'll see some sunshine and a high near 86. Mostly clear Saturday night, low around 67. Then partly sunny, high near 84 Sunday. 20% chance of rain, low around 72 Sunday night. And Monday, 40% chance of rain with a high near 85.
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1: ABC News, I'm Mike Dabusky. A case against Harvey Weinstein has been ruled a mistrial after the jury remains split on whether the disgraced movie producer should be convicted of the rape of actress Jessica Mann in 2013.
2: The central point in this case was whether the testimony from Jessica Mann was consistent. Harvey Weinstein's lawyers have argued that they had an on and off relationship, and this argument used by their by Weinstein's lawyers successfully resulted in another mistrial last year. At this point, Manhattan District Attorney Alvin Bragg is thanking Jessica Mann for her testimony and saying that they're thinking about their next options in consultation with her.
1: ABC's Peter Haralambous. Mohammed al-Sadi was in court this hour. The Iraqi national federal prosecutor says linked to nearly 20 terror attacks across Europe and Canada. And President Trump appearing to indicate he's planning to have a phone call with the leader of Taiwan over whether to approve the sale of more arms to that country. This is ABC News.
3: 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That ticket? 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
7: Southwest Arkansas weather.
6: Looking at your weather forecast for today, it'll be mostly sunny with a high near 88 with a south wind. Now tonight, we will have increasing clouds with a low around 69. It'll be mostly cloudy Saturday, but clear off. We'll see some sunshine and a high near 86. Mostly clear Saturday night, low around 67. Then partly sunny, high near 84 Sunday. 20% chance of rain, low around 72 Sunday night. And Monday, 40% chance of rain with a high near 85.
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0: She's been on the road alongside Jody Messina for some dates. Always good to get a true country legend associated with your career. Alexandra Kay, the name, and straight for the heart. Kix and Ronnie, Brooks and Dunn on the way in just a couple, and we'll hear from Riley Green, too.
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1: Southwest Arkansas weather.
2: Looking at your weather forecast for today, it'll be mostly sunny with a high near 88 with a south wind. Now tonight, we will have increasing clouds with a low around 69. It'll be mostly cloudy Saturday, but clear off. We'll see some sunshine and a high near 86. Mostly clear Saturday night, low around 67. Then partly sunny, high near 84 Sunday, 20% chance of rain, low around 72 Sunday night. And Monday, 40% chance of rain with a high near 85. 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

0: everybody's familiar with Rocky Mountain High, courtesy of John Denver. The other side of that coin right there, Corey Kent, Coe Wetzel, as Rocky Mountain Low. Don't Go Far, even more, the best country on the way. Not just the fresh new songs, but also the ones we know and love. Keep it here.
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6: Another school year is drawing to a close, and that means area seniors are graduating. Howard County Sheriff Brian McJunkins congratulates the graduates of all Howard County schools. 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
1: ABC News, I'm Mike Dubusky. A judge in New York has declared a mistrial in a case that accused Harvey Weinstein of raping an aspiring actress in 2013. It comes after the jury fell into a deadlock. 3 in favor of conviction, 9 opposed. Weinstein had previously been convicted of the crime, but that verdict was overturned. In a briefing this afternoon, the Centers for Disease Control says currently there are no cases of the Hanta virus in the U.S. related to the outbreak on that Dutch cruise ship. However, more than 40 Americans remain under observation by health officials. ABC News medical contributor Dr. Alok Patel explains why.
2: This really is about the incubation period of the virus, so how long it potentially could take for someone to catch the virus and then show up with symptoms. And 42 days is a long time relative to other viruses.
1: Meanwhile, the CDC also says it's closely monitoring an outbreak of Ebola in the Democratic Republic of Congo, which has been linked to more than 60 deaths. This is ABC News.
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6: Southwest Arkansas weather.
5: Looking at your weather forecast for today, it'll be mostly sunny with a high near 88 with a south wind. Now tonight, we will have increasing clouds with a low around 69. It'll be mostly cloudy Saturday, but clear off. We'll see some sunshine and a high near 86. Mostly clear Saturday night, low around 67. Then partly sunny, high near 84 Sunday. 20% chance of rain, low around 72 Sunday night. And Monday, 40% chance of rain with a high near 85.
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0: A white-hot duet from a couple of artists who don't use their last name professionally. Lauren Elena and Chase Matthew, they use first and middle instead. And it's All My Exes. The King of Country, George Strait, on the way with a song that helped forge his crown and a crossover success for Ella Langley.
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2: Looking at your weather forecast for today, it'll be mostly sunny with a high near 88 with a south wind. Now tonight, we will have increasing clouds with a low around 69. It'll be mostly cloudy Saturday, but clear off. We'll see some sunshine and a high near 86. Mostly clear Saturday night, low around 67. Then partly sunny, high near 84 Sunday, 20% chance of rain, low around 72 Sunday night. And Monday, 40% chance of rain with a high near 85.
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0: a look at today's local news. Nashville High School hosted their spring signing ceremony Tuesday, recognizing 10 seniors who signed to continue their academic, athletic, and extracurricular careers at the collegiate level. Among the students honored were Caitlin Giddens, who will attend Southern Arkansas University for track, Dakota Dixon, who will attend Arkansas State University for band, Connor Crabtree, who will attend the University of Central Arkansas for band, Cheyenne Smith, who will attend Cossatot Community College for soccer, and Angel Watson, who will attend National Park College for basketball. Head cross country coach Michaela Clift took a moment during the ceremony to speak about Caitlin Giddens and her accomplishments.
1: I've had the honor of coaching Caitlin for 3 years, partially cross country and also in soccer. She's been part of the cross country program here at Nashville since 7th grade. She's been a huge staple. Unfortunately, she got hurt her junior year in soccer, so her senior year she was not able to run. But throughout her junior year, almost every single week, she had a new PR in every single race, which is awesome in cross country because the meets are a week apart. And so to be able to get a new PR every single week is just amazing. Her junior year, she placed in the top 10 three separate times. She also received all-conference honors. She received top runner for 2 years while running cross-country, and I had no doubt that she would have also received it her senior year had she been able to run. Throughout her time running, from her freshman, whenever they start running 5Ks, to her junior year, she was able to shave almost 3 minutes off of her time, which is just amazing, and I'm excited to see what she does in the future.
0: Nashville High School band director Jacob Happy also spoke about Dakota Dixon and Connor Crabtree, highlighting their dedication to music and the impact they have made on the band program during their high school careers.
2: So I can sit here and talk about Dakota Dixon in terms of a player. Of course, he's a great musician, in the UCA Honor Band, multiple-time All-State qualifier, best bass trombonist in our region by far. But we know that. Really, with Dakota, the way he really stands out to me is him as a person. He's just a wonderful human being, someone who's been immensely encouraging to everyone around him, lifts the people up around him, brightens up the room, makes sure we're always in a good mood, and doesn't let adversity and challenges get him down. And I think that's the kind of person I'm really happy to see going forward with music. I know, especially sending someone into music education always makes me really, really excited. So seeing you as a teacher, work with other students, and bright their days, I think it's just going to be a great thing for our state. And so I'm really, really excited to see you go forward. Proud of you. Everything coming your way is absolutely deserved. So wishing all the best to you, man. And then lastly, to round out our good little band who we're sending off music programs is Connor Crabtree. Connor's also a member of our leadership team, made all region multiple times, one of our top trumpet players. Connor has always struck me as an extremely motivated kid, someone who really is willing to go the extra distance, to be competitive, to push himself physically and mentally and emotionally. And that's something that has served us really, really well in our time here, in our marching program and our concert program. But also, I think it's just something that rubs off on kids. You know, I was reading through leadership applications yesterday for our next marching season, and there are people who name-checked you as a major inspiration for them. And I think that's already a sign that the work you've done here has left an impact and will continue to be remembered for years to come, which is, I think, always something you really want to have happen. And it's really cool to see it with you, man. You're going to do great things at UCA. Go Bears. Enjoy your time there. Excited to see what you do in the music program there. So,
0: Head girls soccer coach Clarissa Brizzo reflected on Cheyenne Smith's growth and leadership during her time with the Scrapperettes soccer program.
3: Last but not least, we have Cheyenne Smith, or as we like to call her, Shay Shay. She's signing with UMA Cossatot to continue her soccer career. Over the past few years, she has been an exemplary student athlete. She has improved immensely and has shown great dedication, discipline, and commitment to a very demanding sport. One of the things that stands out most about Cheyenne is her willingness to do whatever is best for the team. Over the past few years, she has played many different positions, whenever she was asked, and she took every challenge without hesitation. She has played defense, midfield, or forward, and she has stepped into each role with a positive attitude and gave maximum effort. every single time. Our soccer program is really lucky to have her, and I know she will bring the same work ethic, heart, and determination to the next level at U of A Cossatot. We are really proud of her, and
0: to conclude the ceremony, Scrapperit's head basketball coach, Paul Dean, spoke about Angel Watson and the work she has put in to earn the opportunity to continue her basketball career at National Park College.
4: Angel Watson has been with the program for all 6 years, 7 through 12. She's improved every year. She helped this team win a lot of games. We're very proud of her. National Park, the last 3 years, that coach has done a great job building that program. They've done better every year. They won the regional tournament this year.
0: School officials, coaches, family members, and fellow students gathered to celebrate the seniors as they prepare to take the next step in their academic and extracurricular journeys at the collegiate level. The U.S. Department of Transportation's National Highway Traffic Safety Administration, the Arkansas Highway Safety Office, and Arkansas Law Enforcement are urging drivers to buckle up ahead of the Click It or Ticket Seatbelt Safety Campaign. The National High Visibility Seatbelt Enforcement Effort, which coincides with the Memorial Day holiday, runs May 18th through the 31st, 2026. In 2024, there were 9,758 unbuckled passenger vehicle occupants killed in traffic crashes nationwide, and of those, 194 were in Arkansas. NHTSA data also shows a higher number of unrestrained occupant fatalities happen at night. That's why one of the focuses of the Click It or Ticket seatbelt campaign is nighttime enforcement. Participating law enforcement agencies will be taking a no-excuses approach to seatbelt law enforcement, writing citations day and night. The AHSO wants to remind motorists to buckle up the right way. Place the shoulder belt across the middle of the chest and away from the neck. Lay the lap belt across the hips and not the stomach. Never place the seatbelt behind the back or under arms. For more information on the Click It or Ticket Seatbelt High Visibility Enforcement Campaign, you can call 501-618-8136. I'm Shanarika, and that's been a look at today's local news.
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0: cowboy John Party, the pride and joy of Dixon, California, USA, and can't get my boots off, which is something that I think has happened to every boot wearer one time or another, right? Sam Hunt, former college football quarterback turned country star in the minutes ahead. Plus, we'll hear from Megan Maroney.
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0: Waving the flag for traditional country and waving it proud. Zach Top. There he goes with South of Sanity from his album Ain't Doing This for My Health. Boys, Old Dominion on the way with some really good relationship advice. Break up with him. That's about all the relationship advice I can give. And Bailey Zimmerman on the way too.
1: Southwest Arkansas weather.
2: Looking at your weather forecast for today, it'll be mostly sunny with a high near 88 with a south wind. Now tonight, we will have increasing clouds with a low around 69. It'll be mostly cloudy Saturday, but clear off. We'll see some sunshine and a high near 86. Mostly clear Saturday night, low around 67. Then partly sunny, high near 84 Sunday, 20% chance of rain, low around 72 Sunday night. And Monday, 40% chance of rain with a high near 85. 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

0: One of the rising names in country music, to be sure. She is Stella Lefty. The song right there is Boston. Definitely not the last you'll be hearing of Stella Lefty. Don't go far. Tucker Wetmore is on the way as we play the best country right here for you.
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7: ABC News, I'm Mike Dubosky. President Trump is planning to drop his lawsuit against the IRS, but in exchange, the administration is proposing a fund full of $1.7 billion worth of taxpayer money. The purpose? To pay out those who claim to be victims of the Biden administration.
8: Senator Elizabeth Warren calling it an insane level of corruption, dubbing it a slush fund for Trump's handpicked stooges to hand money to January 6 insurrectionists and his political allies. And former FBI Director James Comey, who the DOJ indicted just last month and who the president has repeatedly directed his DOJ to go after, weighing in too.
9: He's making sure that if you're part of Cosa Nostra, this thing of ours, you're on my team, I'll take care of you. I'll take care of you reducing your exposure. I'll get you free dough. It's a very dangerous message.
7: And now all 17 Americans who were on board the cruise ship at the center of the hantavirus outbreak are together at the National Quarantine Unit in Nebraska. Two had been held at Emory University Hospital. This is ABC News.
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0: a look at today's local news. The First Church of God in Tylett will host their annual community fish fry tomorrow beginning at 10 a.m., inviting residents to enjoy food and fellowship while supporting a local cause. The event will also serve as a donation drive for the Randy Sams Shelter, which assists individuals experiencing homelessness and hardship. Organizers say the shelter's population is currently made up of approximately 70% men and 30% women, creating an ongoing need for essential supplies. Community members are encouraged to bring donations of items such as underwear, feminine hygiene products, deodorant, shaving supplies, toothpaste, large men's shoes, small men's pants, bras, bottled water, flip-flops, cheater glasses, cold, flu, and indigestion tablets, and commercial trash bags. The First Church of God is located at 946 Martin Luther King Drive in Tylett. Church members say the annual fish fry is an opportunity for the community to come together, enjoy a meal, and help provide much-needed items for those in need. Nashville High School hosted their spring signing ceremony Tuesday, recognizing 10 seniors who signed to continue their academic, athletic, and extracurricular careers at the collegiate level. Among the students honored were Caitlin Giddens, who will attend Southern Arkansas University for track, Dakota Dixon, who will attend Arkansas State University for band, Connor Crabtree, who will attend the University of Central Arkansas for band, Cheyenne Smith, who will attend Cossatot Community College for soccer, and Angel Watson, who will attend National Park College for basketball. Head cross country coach Michaela Clift took a moment during the ceremony to speak about Caitlin Giddens and her accomplishments.
1: I've had the honor of coaching Caitlin for 3 years, partially cross country and also in soccer. She's been part of the cross country program here at Nashville since 7th grade. She's been a huge staple. Unfortunately, she got hurt her junior year in soccer, so her senior year she was not able to run. But throughout her junior year, almost every single week, she had a new PR in every single race, which is awesome in cross country because the meets are a week apart. And so to be able to get a new PR every single week is just amazing. Her junior year, she placed in the top 10 three separate times. She also received all-conference honors. She received top runner for 2 years while running cross-country, and I had no doubt that she would have also received it her senior year had she been able to run. Throughout her time running, from her freshman, whenever they start running 5Ks, to her junior year, she was able to shave almost 3 minutes off of her time, which is just amazing, and I'm excited to see what she does in the future.
0: Nashville High School band director Jacob Happy also spoke about Dakota Dixon and Connor Crabtree, highlighting their dedication to music and the impact they have made on the band program during their high school careers.
2: So I can sit here and talk about Dakota Dixon in terms of a player. Of course, he's a great musician. In the UK Honor Band, multiple-time All-State qualifier, best bass trombonist in our region by far. But we know that. Really, what Dakota, the way he really stands out to me is him as a person. He's just a wonderful human being, someone who's been immensely encouraging to everyone around him, lifts the people up around him, brightens up the room, makes sure we're always in a good mood, and doesn't let adversity and challenges get him down. And I think that's the kind of person I'm really happy to see going forward with music. I know, especially sending someone into music education always makes me really, really excited. So seeing you as a teacher, work with other students, and brighten their days, I think it's just going to be a great thing for our state. And so I'm really, really excited to see you go forward. Proud of you. Everything coming your way is absolutely deserved. So wishing all the best to you, man. And then lastly, to round out our good little band who we're sending off music programs is Connor Crabtree. Connor's also a member of our leadership team, made All-Region multiple times, one of our top trumpet players. Connor has always struck me as an extremely motivated kid, someone who really is willing to go the extra distance, to be competitive, to push himself physically and mentally and emotionally. And that's something that has served us really, really well in our time here, in our marching program and in our concert program. But also, I think it's just something that rubs off on kids. You know, I was reading through leadership applications yesterday for our next marching season, and there are people who name-checked you as a major inspiration for them.
3: And I think that's already a sign that the work you've done here has left an impact and will continue to be remembered for years to come, which is, I think, always something you really want to have happen. And it's really cool to see it with you, man. You're going to do great things at UCA. Go Bears. Enjoy your time there. Excited to see what you do in the music program there. So,
0: head girls soccer coach Clarissa Brizzo reflected on Cheyenne Smith's growth and leadership during her time with the Scrapperettes soccer program.
4: Last but not least, we have Cheyenne Smith, or as we like to call her, Shay Shay. She's signing with UMA Positwa to continue her soccer career. Over the past few years, she has been an exemplary student athlete. She has improved immensely and has shown great dedication, discipline, and commitment to a very demanding sport. One of the things that stands out most about Cheyenne is her willingness to do whatever is best for the team. Over the past few years, she has played many different positions. Whenever she was asked, and she took every challenge without hesitation. She has played defense, midfield, or forward, and she has stepped into each role with a positive attitude and gave maximum effort every single time. Our soccer program is really lucky to have her, and I know she will bring the same work ethic, heart, and determination to the next level at U of A Positwa. We are really proud of her, and we're
0: going to be. To conclude the ceremony, Scrapperettes head basketball coach Paul Dean spoke about Angel Watson and the work she has put in to earn the opportunity to continue her basketball career at National Park College.
5: Angel Watson has been with the program for all 6 years, 7 through 12. She's improved every year. She helped this team win a lot of games. We're very proud of her. National Park, the last 3 years, that coach has done a great job building that program. They've done better every year. They won the regional tournament this year. And I don't see why they won't have the success next year. Good luck, Angel.
0: School officials, coaches, family members, and fellow students gathered to celebrate the seniors as they prepare to take the next step in their academic and extracurricular journeys at the collegiate level. The U.S. Department of Transportation's National Highway Traffic Safety Administration, the Arkansas Highway Safety Office, and Arkansas Law Enforcement are urging drivers to buckle up ahead of the Click It or Ticket Seatbelt Safety Campaign. The National High Visibility Seatbelt Enforcement Effort, which coincides with the Memorial Day holiday, runs May 18th through the 31st, 2026. In 2024, there were 9,758 unbuckled passenger vehicle occupants killed in traffic crashes nationwide, and of those, 194 were in Arkansas. NHTSA data also shows a higher number of unrestrained occupant fatalities happen at night. That's why one of the focuses of the Click It or Ticket seatbelt campaign is nighttime enforcement. Participating law enforcement agencies will be taking a no-excuses approach to seatbelt law enforcement, writing citations day and night. The AHSO wants to remind motorists to buckle up the right way. Place the shoulder belt across the middle of the chest and away from the neck. Lay the lap belt across the hips and not the stomach. Never place the seatbelt behind the back or under arms. For more information on the Click It or Ticket Seatbelt High Visibility Enforcement Campaign, you can call 501-618-8136. I'm Shanarika, and that's been a look at today's local news.
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8: Southwest Arkansas weather.
9: We had an unofficial high today of 90 degrees, along with mostly sunny skies and a south wind. Now tonight, we expect it to be mostly cloudy with a low around 70 with a south wind around 5 miles per hour. Mostly sunny Saturday, high near 87, and mostly clear Saturday night with a low around 68. It'll be partly sunny, high near 86 Sunday, and a 20% chance of rain, mostly cloudy, with a low around 72 Sunday night. Monday, 40% chance of rain, mostly cloudy, with a high near 85. And Monday night, a 50% chance of rain, mostly cloudy, with a low around 70. 80% chance of rain Tuesday, high near 82. 60% chance of rain Tuesday night, lower around 67. 70% chance of rain, mostly cloudy, high near 78 Wednesday. 50% chance of rain, mostly cloudy, lower around 63 Wednesday night. And Thursday, a 40% chance of rain, mostly cloudy, with a high near 77. Now, the average temperatures for today would be 82 for a high and 60 for a low. This morning at 7 a.m., it was 61 degrees, so right about average. But this afternoon, we got to 90 unofficially, which is the record high for this day. We originally set that record in 2022. The record low was 38 in 1967. Yesterday, the high was 82, the low was 59, and we had no measurable precipitation over the past 24 hours, ending at 7 o'clock. That's a look at your weather forecast on Southwest Arkansas Radio.
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0: Ash in that duet with Jason Aldean called Friends Like That. Now he's back for another go around, this time with the training wheels off, all by his lonesome, John Morgan, and Kid Myself. Ella Langley on the way as we play the best country right here for you.
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0: Every time I'm at work, I get online and I stream you guys, and I can just pretend I'm on a beach and I'm not at work. I love it. 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

0: song that just hits differently on a Friday, doesn't it? It is Chris Jansen, Me and a Beer, his latest one. Thomas Rhett on the way in just a couple, in keeping with the drinking theme after all the bars are closed. And we'll hear from Nate Smith as well. Keep it close.
1: Southwest Arkansas weather.
2: We had an unofficial high today of 90 degrees, along with mostly sunny skies and a south wind. Now, tonight, we expect it to be mostly cloudy with a low around 70 with a south wind around 5 miles per hour. Mostly sunny Saturday, high near 87, and mostly clear Saturday night with a low around 68. It'll be partly sunny, high near 86 Sunday, and a 20% chance of rain, mostly cloudy with a low around 72 Sunday night. Monday, 40% chance of rain, mostly cloudy with a high near 85, and Monday night, a 50% chance of rain, mostly cloudy with a low around 70. 80% chance of rain Tuesday, high near 82. 60% chance of rain Tuesday night, lower around 67. 70% chance of rain, mostly cloudy, high near 78 Wednesday. 50% chance of rain, mostly cloudy, lower around 63 Wednesday night. And Thursday, a 40% chance of rain, mostly cloudy, with a high near 77. Now, the average temperatures for today would be 82 for a high and 60 for a low. This morning at 7 a.m., it was 61 degrees, so right about average. But this afternoon, we got to 90 unofficially, which is the record high for this day. We originally set that record in 2022. The record low was 38 in 1967. Yesterday, the high was 82, the low was 59, and we had no measurable precipitation over the past 24 hours, ending at 7 o'clock. That's a look at your weather forecast on Southwest Arkansas Radio.
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2: 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Courtesy of Jason Aldean. 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George Burge, Luke Bryan on the way. 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
1: ABC News, I'm Mike Dubosky. Following his high-profile summit with Chinese leader Xi Jinping in Beijing this week, President Trump returns to Washington this evening. But questions remain as to whether he was successful in getting China to agree to pressure Iran on the Strait of Hormuz. Former U.S. Ambassador to China Nicholas Burns.
2: President Trump was right to press this issue. China has a lot of leverage on Iran. China wants the strait to open. It does not want Iran to be the toll keeper in that strait. And so now it's time for China to use that leverage. Whether they will or not, I'm just not sure.
1: The Centers for Disease Control now says none of the Americans connected to the outbreak of the Hanta virus on a cruise ship are displaying symptoms of the disease. The CDC also says the new outbreak of Ebola in Africa poses a low threat to the American public. And Tina Peters has been granted clemency by Colorado Governor Jared Polis. She's the county clerk convicted in a 2020 election fraud scheme. This is ABC News.
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8: Southwest Arkansas weather.
9: Looking at your weather forecast for tonight, mostly cloudy, low around 70 with a south wind. It'll be mostly sunny Saturday. We'll have a high near 87, mostly clear Saturday night with a low around 68. Partly sunny, high near 86 Sunday, and a 20% chance of rain with a low around 72 Sunday night. Monday, 40% chance of rain, high near 85, and Monday night, 50% chance of rain with a low around 70.
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1: B99.5. If you're a fan of that song, there is good news. He's got a couple of extended plays out, so you've got a bit of a back catalog to dig into, should you so desire. Zach John King, the name, and his Get to Drinking. Song we know and love from the boys of Rascal Flatts, just a couple minutes off, and one that was a crossover smash for Lady A.
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5: Southwest Arkansas weather.
6: Looking at your weather forecast for tonight, mostly cloudy, low around 70 with a south wind. It'll be mostly sunny Saturday. We'll have a high near 87, mostly clear Saturday night with a low around 68. Partly sunny, high near 86 Sunday, and a 20% chance of rain with a low around 72 Sunday night. Monday, 40% chance of rain, high near 85, and Monday night, 50% chance of rain with a low around 70.

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